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5: The Mets ball game at Pittsburgh had a brief rain delay. They've resumed, and the Mets are now up 5-0 over the Pirates in the bottom of the third. Blue Jays at Philly, still in a rain delay at the start. Braves at Yankees, still in a rain delay at the start. That's due to begin about 9 p.m. Eastern in New York. After a rain delay at the start in D.C., it's now top of the second. Nationals over the Reds, 3-1. Reds star pitcher Hunter Green will have another elbow surgery next week. The Angels got an early home run from Mike Trout and now lead 1-0 at the Marlins' bottom of the fourth inning. The Red Sox have won 8 in a row and they're ahead 5-0 over the A's in the top of the fourth inning. The Athletics have lost 8 straight and the A's and general manager David Force parted ways today. Guardians out to a 2-0 lead at the White Sox in the bottom of the second. To the NFL, the Chiefs say quarterback Patrick Mahomes will likely miss their preseason opener coming next week.
6: Lows dip down to about 58 tonight under partly cloudy skies. Winds out of the north, 5 to 10 miles per hour. Sunshine mixed with clouds at times again. Tomorrow, slight chance of rain showers. Highs level off around 82. Lows dip down to about 67 tomorrow night, partly cloudy. Upper 80s Sunday and Monday. I'm weatherology meteorologist Laura Lockwood on West Point's 107.9 The Bull.

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5: We're a mile north of Beamer here, and looks like we got about 90 hundreds.
6: The left lane going south on Highway 9 out of Pender is blocked.
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1: The Blue Jays at Phillies game is finally underway after a rain delay at the start. Rain delay in New York. Yankees will be hosting a Braves team that's won eight straight, due to start at about 9 p.m. Eastern. Rain delay at the start in D.C. They're now through three innings. Nationals and Reds tied 3-3. Reds star young pitcher Hunter Green will have another elbow surgery next week. The Mets had a brief rain delay in Pittsburgh. It's now Mets 6-0 over the Pirates in the top of the fifth inning. Angels at Marlins 1-1 bottom of the fifth. The Boston Red Sox have won eight in a row, and they're leading the A's 9-1 in the bottom of the fifth. Red Sox starting pitcher Peyton Tolley with 11 strikeouts and no walks. The A's and general manager David Force parted ways today. In a battle for the lead in the AL Central, the Guardians are leading at the White Sox 2-1 in the bottom of the fourth, and Jordan Spieth barely made the cut in Greensboro today.
2: Lows dip down to about 60 tonight under partly cloudy skies. Winds out of the north, 5 to 10 miles per hour. High temperatures reach up to 81 tomorrow. Slight chance for showers. Partly cloudy skies tomorrow night. Lows around 68. Partly cloudy and dry Sunday and Monday. Upper 80s Sunday, mid 80s by Monday. I'm weatherology meteorologist Laura Lockwood on West Point's 107.9 The Bull.

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1: The Mets lead 6-0 at Pittsburgh in the seventh inning. The Blue Jays at Phillies game is only in the bottom of the second due to rain. They have started the game, but again, it's early. 1-0 Toronto and Philadelphia. In D.C., a rain delay early. Now top of the fifth. Nationals over the Reds 5-3. Reds pitcher Hunter Green will have another elbow surgery next week. And the Yankees are finally underway at home, and the Braves, who've won 8 straight, lead 1-0 in the bottom of the first. The Red Sox have won 8 in a row, and they're leading 11-1 against the A's in the top of the seventh. The Athletics have lost 8 straight. A's and general manager David Forst parted ways. Starter for the Red Sox tonight, Peyton Tolley, went 6 innings, 1 run allowed, 14 strikeouts. The Chiefs say quarterback Patrick Mahomes will likely miss their preseason opener next week. He is coming off knee surgery late last year.
2: Lows dip down to about 60 tonight under partly cloudy skies. Winds out of the north, 5 to 10 miles per hour. High temperatures reach up to 81 tomorrow. Slight chance for showers. Partly cloudy skies tomorrow night. Lows around 68. Partly cloudy and dry Sunday and Monday. Upper 80s Sunday, mid 80s by Monday. I'm weatherology meteorologist Laura Lockwood on West Point's 107.9 The Bull.

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11: The Boston Red Sox are about to win their ninth game in a row. They're leading 13-1, top of the ninth inning against the A's. This would be the ninth straight loss for the Athletics. The A's and general manager David Force parted ways today. Peyton Tolley's going to be the winning pitcher for Boston. He had 14 strikeouts in 6 innings. There was a rain delay at the start in New York, so the Yankees-Braves game is only top of the third scoreless. Atlanta has won 8 in a row. Nationals 5-3 over the Reds in the top of the seventh. Blue Jays tied at Philadelphia 2-2 in the top of the fourth, and the Mets lead at Pittsburgh 6-2 in the bottom of the eighth inning. Among the other games, Guardians lead at the White Sox 8-2 in the top of the eighth. The Kansas City Chiefs say quarterback Patrick Mahomes will likely miss their preseason opener next week, coming off knee surgery last year. And the Titans gave guard Peter Skoronski a 4-year extension worth $88 million guaranteed.
12: Lows dip down to about 60 tonight under partly cloudy skies. Winds out of the north, 5 to 10 miles per hour. High temperatures reach up to 81 tomorrow. Slight chance for showers. Partly cloudy skies tomorrow night. Lows around 68. Partly cloudy and dry Sunday and Monday. Upper 80s Sunday, mid 80s by Monday. I'm weatherology meteorologist Laura Lockwood on West Point's 107.9 The Bull.

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6: The Boston Red Sox won their ninth game in a row, 13-1 over the A's, whose offense went 2-for-29 with 16 strikeouts tonight. Winning Boston pitcher Peyton Tolley pitched six innings. The A's have lost nine in a row. In fact, the Athletics and general manager David Force parted ways today. The Mets lead 6-4 at Pittsburgh now in the bottom of the ninth. Rain delay at the start in Philadelphia, so they're only in the bottom of the fifth. Blue Jays ahead of the Phils and Zach Wheeler 3-2. In the fifth. Nationals 5-3 over the Reds, bottom of the eighth. Red star pitcher Hunter Green will have another elbow surgery next week. Braves at Yankees, scoreless top of the fifth. Rain delay at the start in that one. Atlanta has won eight straight. Guardians lead in the bottom of the ninth at the White Sox, 8-2. The Kansas City Chiefs say quarterback Patrick Mahomes will likely miss their preseason opener next week. He is coming off knee surgery last year.
7: Lows dip down to about 60 tonight under partly cloudy skies. Winds out of the north, 5 to 10 miles per hour. High temperatures reach up to 81 tomorrow. Slight chance for showers. Partly cloudy skies tomorrow night. Lows around 68. Partly cloudy and dry Sunday and Monday. Upper 80s, Sunday, mid 80s by Monday. I'm weatherology meteorologist Laura Lockwood on West Point's 107.9 The Bull.

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5: We're a mile north of Beamer here, and looks like we got about 90 hundreds.
6: The left lane going south on Highway 9 out of Pender is blocked.
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12: The Boston Red Sox won their ninth game in a row, a 13-1 win over the Athletics. The winner, Peyton Toll, 14 strikeouts in his six innings of work, no walks. The Red Sox have scored at least 10 runs in three of their last four games. They've now won 27 of their last 30. That is a franchise record. Meanwhile, the Yankees are scoreless in the top of the seventh against the Braves. Atlanta has won eight in a row. Blue Jays lead at Philadelphia 4-2 in the top of the sixth. Cubs have a lead bottom of the ninth at Kansas City 6-4. Mets and Washington each won tonight. Angels as well. Cleveland was a winner at the White Sox 8-2. Angel Martinez, six RBIs, including a grand slam. The White Sox, the first place team in the AL Central, now with just a two-game lead over Cleveland and Minnesota. The Twins won at Milwaukee 8-6. And in the WNBA, Connecticut edge Phoenix 75-72.
13: Lows dip down to about 60 tonight under partly cloudy skies. Winds out of the north 5 to 10 miles per hour. High temperatures reach up to 81 tomorrow. Slight chance for showers. Partly cloudy skies tomorrow night, lows around 68. Partly cloudy and dry Sunday and Monday, upper 80s, Sunday, mid-80s by Monday. I'm weatherology meteorologist Laura Lockwood on West Point's 107.9 The Bull.

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5: The Boston Red Sox won their ninth game in a row, 13-1 over the A's, whose offense went 2-for-29 with 16 strikeouts tonight. Winning Boston pitcher Peyton Tolley pitched six innings. The A's have lost nine in a row. In fact, the Athletics and general manager David Force parted ways today. The Mets lead 6-4 at Pittsburgh now in the bottom of the ninth. Rain delay at the start in Philadelphia, so they're only in the bottom of the fifth. Blue Jays ahead of the Phils and Zach Wheeler 3-2. In the fifth. Nationals 5-3 over the Reds, bottom of the eighth. Red star pitcher Hunter Green will have another elbow surgery next week. Braves at Yankees, scoreless top of the fifth. Rain delay at the start in that one. Atlanta has won eight straight. Guardians lead in the bottom of the ninth at the White Sox, 8-2. The Kansas City Chiefs say quarterback Patrick Mahomes will likely miss their preseason opener next week. He is coming off knee surgery last year.
6: Lows dip down to about 60 tonight under partly cloudy skies. Winds out of the north, 5 to 10 miles per hour. High temperatures reach up to 81 tomorrow. Slight chance for showers. Partly cloudy skies tomorrow night. Lows around 68. Partly cloudy and dry Sunday and Monday. Upper 80s, Sunday, mid 80s by Monday. I'm weatherology meteorologist Laura Lockwood on West Point's 107.9 The Bull.

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6: The Boston Red Sox won their ninth game in a row, a 13-1 win over the Athletics. The winner, Peyton Toll, 14 strikeouts in his six innings of work, no walks. The Red Sox have scored at least 10 runs in three of their last four games. They've now won 27 of their last 30. That is a franchise record. Meanwhile, the Yankees are scoreless in the top of the seventh against the Braves. Atlanta has won eight in a row. Blue Jays lead at Philadelphia 4-2 in the top of the sixth. Cubs have a lead bottom of the ninth at Kansas City 6-4. Mets and Washington each won tonight. Angels as well. Cleveland was a winner at the White Sox 8-2. Angel Martinez, six RBIs, including a grand slam. The White Sox, the first place team in the AL Central, now with just a two-game lead over Cleveland and Minnesota. The Twins won at Milwaukee 8-6. And in the WNBA, Connecticut edge Phoenix 75-72.
7: Lows dip down to about 60 tonight under partly cloudy skies. Winds out of the north, 5 to 10 miles per hour. High temperatures reach up to 81 tomorrow. Slight chance for showers. Partly cloudy skies tomorrow night, lows around 68. Partly cloudy and dry Sunday and Monday, upper 80s, Sunday, mid 80s by Monday. I'm weatherology meteorologist Laura Lockwood on West Point's 107.9 The Bull.

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5: Some thrilling late-night baseball this evening. The Yankees are still going at home against Atlanta. It's 2-2 in the bottom of the 10th. Atlanta with an 8-game winning streak on the line. By the way, Boston already won its 9th in a row, 13-1 over the A's. The Athletics have dropped 9 straight. The Dodgers have the lead, 3-2 at Arizona, top of the 9th. Diamondbacks just left bases loaded to end the 8th. Houston holding on to a 5-3 lead at San Diego in the bottom of the 8th. Toronto held on for a 5-4 win at Philadelphia. Phillies got 2 runs in the bottom of the 9th, but left bases loaded. Cleveland won at the White Sox 8-2, and Minnesota was a winner at Milwaukee 8-6. The Cubs won their 5th straight game 6-4 at Kansas City. Tampa Bay's winning again 2-0 at Seattle, bottom of the 9th, and it's the Giants over the Tigers 5-2 in the bottom of the 7th. Texas edged Baltimore 2-1.
6: Lows dip down to about 60 tonight under partly cloudy skies. Winds out of the north, 5 to 10 miles per hour. High temperatures reach up to 81 tomorrow. Slight chance for showers. Partly cloudy skies tomorrow night. Lows around 68. Partly cloudy and dry Sunday and Monday. Upper 80s Sunday, mid 80s by Monday. I'm weatherology meteorologist Laura Lockwood on West Point's 107.9 The Bull.

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4: Tampa Bay won at Seattle 2-1. The Rays in the AL East still 4.5 games over the Yankees and 5 up on the Boston Red Sox. Red Sox won their 9th game in a row, 13-1 over the A's, who've dropped 9 straight. The Yankees in a late night won in 10 innings in a comeback against Atlanta 3-2. That ends the Braves' 8-game winning streak. Toronto held on 5-4 at Philadelphia. Cleveland's only 2 back of the White Sox in the AL Central after winning 8-2 at Chicago. Minnesota's only 2 games back there after a win at Milwaukee 8-6. The Cubs won their 5th straight, 6-4 at Kansas City. Arizona sent the Dodgers to a 7th straight loss, 4-3 on a 2-run homer in the bottom of the 9th off closer Edwin Diaz. Late night wins for Houston and San Francisco. And the Chiefs say quarterback Patrick Mahomes will likely miss their preseason opener next week coming off knee surgery.
5: Lows dip down to about 60 tonight under partly cloudy skies. Winds out of the north, 5 to 10 miles per hour. High temperatures reach up to 81 tomorrow. Slight chance for showers. Partly cloudy skies tomorrow night. Lows around 68. Partly cloudy and dry Sunday and Monday. Upper 80s Sunday. Mid 80s by Monday. I'm weatherology meteorologist Laura Lockwood on West Point's 107.9 The Bull.

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4: The left lane going south on Highway 9 out of Pender is blocked.
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7: Partly cloudy overnight, lows around 60. Northerly winds around 5 miles per hour. Partly cloudy skies again Saturday, slight chance of rain showers, 81. Partly cloudy skies Saturday night, lows around 68. Partly cloudy and dry Sunday and Monday, upper 80s, Sunday, mid 80s by Monday. I'm weatherology meteorologist Laura Lockwood on West Point's 107.9 The Bull.
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4: Partly cloudy overnight, lows around 60. Northerly winds around 5 miles per hour. Partly cloudy skies again Saturday, slight chance of rain showers, 81. Partly cloudy skies Saturday night, lows around 68. Partly cloudy and dry Sunday and Monday, upper 80s, Sunday, mid 80s by Monday. I'm weatherology meteorologist Laura Lockwood on West Point's 107.9 The Bull.
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3: Partly cloudy overnight, lows around 60. Northerly winds around 5 miles per hour. Partly cloudy skies again Saturday, slight chance of rain showers, 81. Partly cloudy skies Saturday night, lows around 68. Partly cloudy and dry Sunday and Monday, upper 80s, Sunday mid 80s by Monday. I'm weatherology meteorologist Laura Lockwood on West Point's 107.9 The Bull.
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6: Partly cloudy overnight, lows around 60. Northerly winds around 5 miles per hour. Partly cloudy skies again Saturday, slight chance of rain showers, 81. Partly cloudy skies Saturday night, lows around 68. Partly cloudy and dry Sunday and Monday, upper 80s. Sunday, mid 80s by Monday. I'm weatherology meteorologist Laura Lockwood on West Point's 107.9 The Bull.
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2: 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Bullseye Weather. 60 overnight under partly cloudy skies, northeast winds at around 5 miles an hour. Slight chance of rain showers Saturday. High temperatures reach up to 81. Lows level off around 68 Saturday night. Partly cloudy skies. Partly cloudy skies and dry Sunday and Monday. Upper 80s Sunday, mid 80s by Monday. I'm weatherology meteorologist Megan Mulford on West Point's 107.9 The Bull.
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7: Slight chance of rain showers today. Otherwise, a blend of clouds and sun. High temperatures reach up to 81. Winds out of the southeast, 8 to 15 miles an hour. Partly cloudy skies again. Tonight, lows level off around 68. 89 tomorrow, partly cloudy skies. Sunshine mixed with clouds at times and dry Monday and Tuesday with highs in the mid-80s. I'm weatherology meteorologist Megan Mulford on West Point's 107.9 The Bull.
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107.9 The Bull, Nebraska's best country on KTIC-FM West Point. 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

0: It's John Party, a little heartache onto the dance floor, and 107.9 to the pool. Welcome on into your weekend. It's a Saturday morning, and Doug Anderson, glad to be along with you for the ride. Getting excited for another fun day down at the Cumming County Fair. We'll touch on some of the activities that'll be taking place here in just a little bit. Remember to get your West Point Community Foundation raffle tickets, as you can purchase those $5 raffle tickets here at KTIC, Charter West Bank, and F&M Bank. Grand prize winner will receive a pair of Husker volleyball season tickets. Proceeds go to area scholarships at Wisner Pilger, Bancroft Rosalie, West Point Beamer, and Guardian Angels Central Catholic. We'll draw the grand prize winner coming up on Monday, August 31st. Somebody's going to score a pair of Husker volleyball season tickets. It could be you, but you have to buy a $5 raffle ticket for a chance to win. 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On the way, we'll have a check of the forecast. Could see some showers in our forecast. Details in just a bit here at 107.9 The Bull.
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1: Did you know that in the 1980s, bacon almost disappeared from American life? 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Like McDonald's, Burger King, Wendy's, all of a sudden bacon wasn't just breakfast anymore, it was everywhere. 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One menu decision changed an entire industry. 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
3: Chance of rain showers today, otherwise a blend of clouds and sun. High temperatures reach up to 81. Winds out of the southeast, 8 to 15 miles an hour. Partly cloudy skies again. Tonight, lows level off around 68. 89 tomorrow, partly cloudy skies. Sunshine mixed with clouds at times and dry Monday and Tuesday with highs in the mid-80s. I'm weatherology meteorologist Megan Mulford on West Point's 107.9 The Bull.
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0: Sammy Kershaw, she don't know she's beautiful on 107.9 of the Bull. That song went to number one, and since it was released back in 1993, it was Sammy Kershaw's only number one hit. On the way here in just a little bit, we'll have a complete check of that bullseye weather forecast. Also, just inside the 7 o'clock hour, we'll get you details on what's happening this morning down at the Cumming County Fair. 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
5: 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What's going on in Cumming County? The latest events? How about breaking news? Staying up to date on all your community happenings. Stay in the know and be up to speed with everything in Cumming County with the Cumming County News. Stop by the Cumming County News office in downtown West Point or give them a call at 402-372-2461 today to set up your one-year subscription to the Cumming County News and get caught up with everything happening yesterday, today, and the future right here in Cumming County. You've worked the line before. Same motion, same shift, different day. 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
6: Mainly sunny skies today with a slight chance of rain showers. Daytime highs approaching 81. Winds out of the southeast, 8 to 15 miles an hour. Lows level off around 68. Tonight, mainly clear skies. High of 89. Tomorrow, mainly clear skies. Partly cloudy and dry Monday and Tuesday with highs in the mid-80s. I'm weatherology meteorologist Megan Mulford on West Point's 107.9 The Bull.
7: 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Got some good news and some bad news. The good news is we're playing lots of country music. 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
1: I'm J.D. Gibbs in the KTIC News Center, which is brought to you by TNT Coins in Fremont, buying and appraising coins, jewelry, silver, and collectibles. Our weather forecast is coming up soon, but first, there is a chance of showers and thunderstorms on Tuesday. However, if the weather cooperates, there will be a traffic switch in the area. On Nebraska Highway

0: there will be a traffic switch in the area. On Nebraska Highway 15 south to Pilger, traffic will be switched to the west side of the intersection. Traffic on Highway 275 will also be shifted slightly to the north near the intersection of the highway and N15 north. Work being done includes construction of the new intersection on the east side of N15 south and temporary pavement for construction phasing on N15 north. Flaggers may also be in use for this area, and a 12-foot width restriction will be in effect. The work is expected to last for 2 days. You have possibly encountered at least one person this election season asking you to sign a petition to get something on the November ballot. Questions regarding recent petitions have arisen, and yesterday the Nebraska Attorney General's office commented on the situation. With the story, here's KTIC News Director Connie Green.
1: The Nebraska Attorney General's office says it takes the petition fraud allegations in Lincoln very seriously and will bring those who have committed it to justice. Three petitions circulated in the Lincoln area by paid petition circulators for the Good Government Lincoln Project are now under suspicion. The petition sought to add term limits and change who is allowed to vote in Lincoln City elections. Many of those signatures are determined to be invalid or fraudulent after submission to the Lincoln City Clerk's Office. The matter under investigation by the Lancaster County Sheriff's Office, which has arrested 5 out-of-state petitioners in the matter. Those arrests in Washington, D.C., Nevada, Florida, and Missouri. Governor Jim Pillen, in a news release posted on social media, says he had opposed the repeal in 2015 of the prohibition on the use of paid petitioners.
0: Thank you, Connie. Fremont's growth is a plus for veterans. With more, here's Joel Janacek.
2: A new subdivision near Elkhorn Drive and Deers Parkway in Fremont was approved by the Fremont City Council earlier this week. This could pave the way for a new Veterans Administration clinic in the eastern part of the city. Fremont city officials say the clinic will be privately owned and then leased to the VA. Fremont council members unanimously approved the measure, with some saying the proposed clinic will fill a gap for veterans in the area that may have challenges in getting to clinics in Omaha and Lincoln. City of Fremont's executive assistant and grant coordinator Angie Olson says the clinic is a step forward in Fremont's growth. Reporting for KTIC News, I'm Joel Janacek.
0: Thank you, Joel. The coming county fair is now into day number 3, and there are many events yet to happen at the fair today and tomorrow that you may want to check out. 4-H activities are already happening this morning, with the baseball tournament resuming at 11 a.m. The Tough Trucks competition happens at noon on the polling track, with bingo set to start at 1 this afternoon. Saturday night at the coming county fair always has many fun events. Bull riding in the horse arena begins at 6. The teen dance runs from 8 to 11 tonight. The ball field will be the place to be tonight for the beer garden and concert under the stars. Aaron Simmons, originally from Southeast Minnesota, starts the show at 8.

That's one of his better-known songs, Nobody's Home in Wadena, which was inspired by the loss of his grandfather. Then at 9:30 tonight, Dylan Marlowe takes the stage to perform his hits, including Boys Back

After Marlo wraps up, Simmons will come back to the stage to continue the fun. Admission to that concert is included with a paid gate admission to the fair. Our staff would love to see you at our booth in Building 12, where you can get registered to win some big prizes, including $500 worth of meat from Graybeal's Foods of West Point. We'll announce the grand prize winner from the stage when we welcome you and the singers to the outdoor concert on the ball field. To see all of the events left today and tomorrow at the Cumming County Fair, head to the fair's website, cummingcountyfair.com. I'm J.D. Gibbs in the KTIC News Center. 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
3: Mainly sunny skies today with a slight chance of rain showers. Daytime highs approaching 81. Winds out of the southeast, 8 to 15 miles an hour. Lows level off around 68. Tonight, mainly clear skies. High of 89. Tomorrow, mainly clear skies. Partly cloudy and dry Monday and Tuesday with highs in the mid-80s. I'm weatherology meteorologist Megan Mulford on West Point's 107.9 The Bull.
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9: I'm Jeff Faxtell. The Cumming County Fair Baseball Tournament continued at Anderson Field in West Point last night with two more games. In the first game of the evening, Wahoo defeated Lee Schuyler 8-1, while Blair B. Dodge 10-4 in the second game of the night. The tournament continues today with semifinal action as West Point plays Scribner at 11 a.m. and Wahoo and Blair square off at 1:30. The Omaha Storm Chasers swept last night's road doubleheader from the Toledo Mud Hens, winning 11-2 and 10-3. The Storm Chasers were led in Game 2 by Peyton Wilson, who went 4-for-4 with 4 RBI. Omaha improves to 54-57 on the year, with the wins and battles the Mud Hens again tonight at 6:05 p.m. The Sioux City Explorers knocked off the Chicago Dogs 11-5 at home in last night's series opener. The Explorers up their record to 33-39 on the year with the win. The two teams meet for Game 2 of the series tonight at 6:05 p.m. at Lewis and Clark Park. The Creighton men's basketball team has added another non-conference game to their schedule for the upcoming season. The Blue Jays will host Bethune-Cookman at the CHI Health Center on Wednesday, November 18th. A tip-off time is to be announced. The Nebraska softball team released its 2026 fall schedule yesterday, and you will open up the fall with a doubleheader against Kansas on Saturday, September 26th. The games are set for noon and 2 p.m. at Boland Stadium. The Huskers will then host UNO for games at 1 and 3 p.m. on Sunday, October 4th. The Big Red will head to Kansas City for a game against the Kansas City Diamonds of the Professional Softball League on Saturday, October 10th at 1 p.m., and you will follow that with a game against Kansas at 4 p.m. that same day. Nebraska will close the fall season with a pair of contests at 2 and 4 p.m. against South Dakota State at Boland Stadium on Saturday, October 17th. The Huskers return 10 athletes from last year's Women's College World Series team and welcome 3 transfers and 7 freshmen. Major League Baseball scores from yesterday was the Cubs over the Royals 6-4. The Cardinals defeated the Rockies 3-2. It was the Twins over the Brewers 8-6. And the Guardians beat the White Sox 8-2. I'm Jeff Axtell. Get more sports anytime at KTICRadio.com.
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0: It's Mr. Dirk Spindley, and I hold on 107.9 of the Bull, Nebraska's Best Country. On the way in just a little bit, agribusiness update with the Rural Radio Network. Don't forget, coming up at the top of the hour, down at the Cumming County Fairgrounds, the 4-H Beef Show will officially get underway at 8 o'clock this morning. Some of the other activities planned for today, the Tough Trucks competition will start at noon today, bingo at 1 o'clock this afternoon, wildlife encounters at 1, 3, and 5, the hot dog eating contest at 1 o'clock this afternoon, more opportunities to get your face painted with Colors the Clown in the Nielsen Center from 1 to 7 today, amusement rides open up with Gary Moore at 1 o'clock this afternoon, pony rides start at 2 o'clock this afternoon, and then, of course, we get ready for the big concert that'll be taking place tonight under the stars on the Ball Diamond. Aaron Simmons hits the stage at 8, followed by Dylan Marlowe at 9:30. Looking forward to that show coming up this evening down at the Cumming County Fair. Stop by and say hi to us. We'll be in building number 12 later on today, where you can stop and get registered for some great prizes with 107.9 The Bull.
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7: A dispute over SNAP, leaving the Senate Farm Bill one vote short. I'm Alex Makovica with a look at the top ag headlines our team has been following this week. And of course, we start with our Farm Bill coverage. The Senate Ag Committee failed to advance the package earlier this week after Democrats opposed proposed changes to nutrition programs. That came, though, despite bipartisan agreement on ag priorities like year-round sales of E15, and mandatory country of origin labeling for beef, or MCOOL. The bill fell short when Senator Mitch McConnell was absent for the final vote, but the committee chairman recessed instead of adjourning, leaving the door open for future action. Well, another wave of extreme summer heat may be leaving a bigger mark on the cattle market than outright death loss. That's according to KKV Trading's Brad Koyma in this week's episode of Cattle Call.
8: The death loss by itself probably isn't a market factor. But when you peel that, I mean, cattle lose 50, 75, maybe 100 pounds. And don't forget that we're feeding cattle now to a bigger weight than we ever have, ever.
7: Also in this week's episode, he compares today's cattle cycle with the 2014-2016 run. The Nebraska FFA Foundation is launching its annual Blue Jackets Bright Futures campaign. It aims to provide official FFA jackets to students across the state who may not otherwise be able to afford them. So now through September 1st, you can donate a tax-deductible donation of $150 that will pay for one new FFA jacket along with a tie or scarf. And Purdue University's latest report on farm safety is offering some encouraging signs. Fewer documented cases, fewer grain entrapments, and what safety specialist Bill Field says appears to be greater awareness across farm country. That report at RuralRadioNetwork.com. I'm Alex McAvica.
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0: Kenny Chesney, Kelsey Ballerini, and Half of My Hometown on 107.9 The Bull. Again, if you stop by and see us in building number 12 down at the Cumming County Fair, you can grab a Husker football or volleyball schedule poster. 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Again, grab your Husker football or volleyball schedule posters down in building number 12 at the Cumming County Fair. We also have some of the posters here at the KTIC studios as well. Well, but check out the forecast here in just a little bit. And then more of Nebraska's best country on the way for your weekend here at 107.9 The Bull. Good morning.
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4: Mainly sunny skies today with a slight chance of rain showers. Daytime highs approaching 81. Winds out of the southeast, 8 to 15 miles an hour. Lows level off around 68 tonight, mainly clear skies. High of 89 tomorrow, mainly clear skies. Partly cloudy and dry Monday and Tuesday with highs in the mid 80s. I'm weatherology meteorologist Megan Mulford on West Point's 107.9 The Bull.
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0: 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Don't forget, the Madison Gun Show is going on today and tomorrow. 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
1: I'm J.D. Gibbs in the KTIC News Center, which is brought to you by TNT Coins in Fremont, buying and appraising coins, jewelry, silver, and collectibles. Our weather forecast is coming up soon, but first, there is a chance of showers and thunderstorms on Tuesday. However, if the weather cooperates, there will be a traffic switch in the area. On Nebraska Highway 15 south to Pilger, traffic will be switched to the west side of the intersection. Traffic on Highway 275 will also be shifted slightly to the north near the intersection of the highway and N15 north. Work being done includes construction of the new intersection on the east side of N15 south and temporary pavement for construction phasing on N15 north. Flaggers may also be in use for this area, and a 12-foot width restriction will be in effect. The work is expected to last for 2 days. You have possibly encountered at least one person this election season asking you to sign a petition to get something on the November ballot. Questions regarding recent petitions have arisen, and yesterday the Nebraska Attorney General's office commented on the situation. With the story, here's KTIC News Director Connie Green.
2: The Nebraska Attorney General's office says it takes the petition fraud allegations in Lincoln very seriously and will bring those who have committed it to justice. Three petitions circulated in the Lincoln area by paid petition circulators for the Good Government Lincoln Project are now under suspicion. The petition sought to add term limits and change who is allowed to vote in Lincoln City elections. Many of those signatures are determined to be invalid or fraudulent after submission to the Lincoln City Clerk's Office. The matter under investigation by the Lancaster County Sheriff's Office, which has arrested 5 out-of-state petitioners in the matter. Those arrests in Washington, D.C., Nevada, Florida, and Missouri. Governor Jim Pillen, in a news release posted on social media, says he had opposed the repeal in 2015 of the prohibition on the use of paid petitioners.
1: Thank you, Connie. Fremont's growth is a plus for veterans. With more, here's Joel Janacek.
3: A new subdivision near Elkhorn Drive in Deers Park

0: Veterans Administration Clinic in the eastern part of the city. Fremont city officials say the clinic will be privately owned and then leased to the VA. Fremont council members unanimously approved the measure, with some saying the proposed clinic will fill a gap for veterans in the area that may have challenges in getting to clinics in Omaha and Lincoln. City of Fremont's executive assistant and grant coordinator Angie Olson says the clinic is a step forward in Fremont's growth. Reporting for KTIC News, I'm Joel Janacek.
1: Thank you, Joel. The Cumming County Fair is now into day number 3, and there are many events yet to happen at the fair today and tomorrow that you may want to check out. 4-H activities are already happening this morning, with the baseball tournament resuming at 11 a.m. The Tough Trucks competition happens at noon on the polling track, with bingo set to start at 1 this afternoon. Saturday night at the Cumming County Fair always has many fun events. Bull riding in the horse arena begins at 6. The teen dance runs from 8 to 11 tonight. The ball field will be the place to be tonight for the beer garden and concert under the stars. Aaron Simmons, originally from Southeast Minnesota, starts the show at 8.

That's one of his better-known songs, Nobody's Home in Wadena, which was inspired by the loss of his grandfather. Then at 9:30 tonight, Dylan Marlowe takes the stage to perform his hits, including Boys Back.

0: After Marlo wraps up, Simmons will come back to the stage to continue the fun. Admission to that concert is included with a paid gate admission to the fair. Our staff would love to see you at our booth in Building 12, where you can get registered to win some big prizes, including $500 worth of meat from Graybill's Foods of West Point. We'll announce the grand prize winner from the stage when we welcome you and the singers to the outdoor concert on the ball field. To see all of the events left today and tomorrow at the Cumming County Fair, head to the fair's website, cummingcountyfair.com. I'm J.D. 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
1: Chance of rain showers today, otherwise mainly clear. High of 81, southeasterly winds 8 to 15 miles an hour. Lows dip down to about 68 tonight, mainly clear skies. Mainly sunny skies tomorrow, highs around 89. Sunshine mixed with clouds at times and dry Monday and Tuesday, with highs in the mid 80s. I'm weatherology meteorologist Megan Mulford on West Point's 107.9 The Bull.
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7: I'm Jeff Faxtell. The Cumming County Fair Baseball Tournament continued at Anderson Field in West Point last night with two more games. In the first game of the evening, Wahoo defeated Lee Schuyler 8-1, while Blair B. Dodge 10-4 in the second game of the night. The tournament continues today with semifinal action as West Point plays Scribner at 11 a.m. and Wahoo and Blair square off at 1:30. The Omaha Storm Chasers swept last night's road doubleheader from the Toledo Mud Hens, winning 11-2 and 10-3. The Storm Chasers were led in Game 2 by Peyton Wilson, who went 4-for-4 with 4 RBI. Omaha improves to 54-57 on the year with the wins.

0: Mustaine battles the Mud Hens again tonight at 6:05 p.m. The Sioux City Explorers knocked off the Chicago Dogs 11-5 at home in last night's series opener. The Explorers up their record to 33-39 on the year with the win. The two teams meet for game two of the series tonight at 6:05 p.m. at Lewis and Clark Park. The Creighton men's basketball team has added another non-conference game to their schedule for the upcoming season. The Blue Jays will host Bethune-Cookman at the CHI Health Center on Wednesday, November 18th. A tip-off time is to be announced. The Nebraska softball team released its 2026 fall schedule yesterday, and you will open up the fall with a doubleheader against Kansas on Saturday, September 26th. The games are set for noon and 2 p.m. at Boland Stadium. The Huskers will then host UNO for games at 1 and 3 p.m. on Sunday, October 4th. The Big Red will head to Kansas City for a game against the Kansas City Diamonds of the Professional Softball League on Saturday, October 10th at 1 p.m., and you will follow that with a game against Kansas at 4 p.m. that same day. Nebraska will close the fall season with a pair of contests at 2 and 4 p.m. against South Dakota State at Boland Stadium on Saturday, October 17th. The Huskers return 10 athletes from last year's Women's College World Series team and welcome 3 transfers and 7 freshmen. Major League Baseball scores from yesterday was the Cubs over the Royals 6-4. The Cardinals defeated the Rockies 3-2. It was the Twins over the Brewers 8-6. And the Guardians beat the White Sox 8-2. I'm Jeff Axtell. Get more sports anytime at KTICRadio.com.
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0: Russell Dickerson right there, and God Give Me a Girl on 107.9 of the Bull, and your home to keep you in touch on a variety of different things happening across Northeast Nebraska, including tonight, the Howells Back to School Community Family Fun Night will take place. 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We'll have yard games like Jenga, Connect Four, and so much more. Also, the Pocaholics will perform from 6 to 8. S'mores from 8 to 8:30, and then an outdoor movie starting at around 8:30, all taking place at the Howells Community Park Shelter in Howells. It's the Howells Back to School Community Family Night happening this evening, and again, that will take place starting at 5 p.m. More information, click events at kticradio.com.
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4: We're a mile north of Beamer here, and looks like we got about 90 hundreds.
5: The left lane going south on Highway 9 out of Pender is blocked.
6: We had some weather move through, and start time is going to be delayed about a half hour.
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6: A dispute over SNAP, leaving the Senate Farm Bill one vote short. I'm Alex Makovica with a look at the top ag headlines our team has been following this week. And, of course, we start with our Farm Bill coverage. The Senate Ag Committee failed to advance the package earlier this week after Democrats opposed proposed changes to nutrition programs. That came, though, despite bipartisan agreement on ag priorities like year-round sales of E15 and mandatory country of origin labeling for beef, or MCOOL. The bill fell short when Senator Mitch McConnell was absent for the final vote, but the committee chairman recessed instead of adjourning, leaving the door open for future action. Well, another wave of extreme summer heat may be leaving a bigger mark on the cattle market than outright death loss. That's according to KKV Trading's Brad Koyma in this week's episode of Cattle Call.
14: The death loss by itself probably isn't a market factor. But when you peel that, I mean, cattle lose 50, 75, maybe 100 pounds. And don't forget that we're feeding cattle now to a bigger weight than we ever have, ever.
6: Also in this week's episode, he compares today's cattle cycle with the 2014-2016 run. The Nebraska FFA Foundation is launching its annual Blue Jackets Bright Futures campaign. It aims to provide official FFA jackets to students across the state who may not otherwise be able to afford them. So now through September 1st, you can donate a tax-deductible donation of $150 that will pay for one new FFA jacket, along with a tie or scarf. And Purdue University's latest report on farm safety is offering some encouraging signs. Fewer documented cases, fewer grain entrapments, and what safety specialist Bill Field says appears to be greater awareness across farm country. That report at RuralRadioNetwork.com. I'm Alex McAvica.
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0: Old Dominion right there, and guess what? It's written in sand on 107.9 The Bull. 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
4: Slight chance of rain showers today, otherwise mainly clear. High of 81, southeasterly winds 8 to 15 miles an hour. Lows dip down to about 68 tonight, mainly clear skies. Mainly sunny skies tomorrow, highs around 89. Sunshine mixed with clouds at times and dry Monday and Tuesday, with highs in the mid 80s. I'm weatherology meteorologist Megan Mulford on West Point's 107.9 The Bull.
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0: It's Montgomery Gentry in my town on 107.9 The Bull, your home for the coming county fair. 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
1: Llegó la hora de la Feria del Condado de Cumming. 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
3: 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Hardee's put bacon on a burger and called it the Frisco Burger. 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

0: 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Get your tickets today. You can also stop by and see them at their booth down at the Cumming County Fair and learn more about it and even get registered for Husker football tickets at their booth as well. Or stop by and see them in the Big Red Barn. They're helping sponsor the beer garden that's taking place each evening as well. On the way, a complete check of the forecast. Any more rain in the forecast? We'll have the details in just a bit here at 107.9 of O.
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7: Slight chance of rain showers today, otherwise mainly clear. High of 81, southeasterly winds 8 to 15 miles an hour. Lows dip down to about 68 tonight, mainly clear skies. Mainly sunny skies tomorrow, highs around 89. Sunshine mixed with clouds at times and dry Monday and Tuesday, with highs in the mid 80s. I'm weatherology meteorologist Megan Mulford on West Point's 107.9 The Bull.
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0: It's Midland and the drinking problem on 107.9 The Bull. Now, this is a big event that always takes place. It's been big when they've had it in the past. The free tire disposal event will take place on Thursday, August 20th. That'll be from 8 in the morning until noon. And that'll take place at the Cumming County Fairgrounds here in West Point. Now, it's free of charge to Cumming County residents. Again, free of charge to Cumming County residents only. There is no limit on the number of tires, but again, no rims or tubes. Unloading will not be provided. No dealers or resellers are allowed. You'll need to enter on Mill Street and then proceed north on Mill to Washington Street and then turn west into the Cumming County Fairgrounds and just follow the directions. For more information, call 402-372-6002. The free tire disposal set for Thursday, August 20th from 8 a.m. until noon. And again, you must be a Cumming County resident to participate in that. 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

0: me. It's Lanco into the greatest love story on 107.9 The Bull. That'll pretty much wrap it up for me, Doug Anderson, as my time is up. Coming County Fair continuing on today and tomorrow. They'd love to have you stop by and see us in building number 12. Some of the activities taking place. We got the 4-H and FFA beef show underway as we speak. Don't forget, Tough Truck competition scheduled to start at noon today. Bingo later on this afternoon at 1. Also, the hot dog eating contest at 1 o'clock this afternoon as well. We'll have Colors the Clown in the Nielsen Center from 1 to 7. Pony ride starting at 2 o'clock this afternoon. Also, they'll have the mutton busting. Registration for that will be at around 1:30, and the mutton busting will take place at 3 this afternoon. Bull riding will take place at 6 o'clock tonight, and then we get ready for the big concert tonight with Aaron Simmons as the opening act and headliner Dylan Marlowe hitting the stage at around 9:30. 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
9: Slight chance of rain showers today. Otherwise, sunshine mixed with clouds at times. Highs level off around 81. Southeasterly winds, 10 to 15 miles an hour. 68 tonight, mainly clear. High temperatures reach up to 89. Tomorrow, lots of sunshine. Partly cloudy and dry Monday and Tuesday with highs in the mid-80s. I'm weatherology meteorologist Megan Mulford on West Point's 107.9 The Bull.
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0: Rolling on into the 10 o'clock hour on a Saturday morning with some Bama. Country's all-time hits on 107.9 The Bull. Good Saturday to you, my friends. Welcome on into the 10 o'clock hour this morning and happy Cumming County Fair weekend again. I'm Joel Janicek. Thank you so much for being with us as we broadcast to you from inside the Deers Ford Lincoln Studios. Coming up here just a little bit, we'll go over some of the many, many events going on today at the Cumming County Fair. Also, Bullseye Weather, Shania, Rodney Atkins, Chris Young, and more.
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7: Chance of rain showers today. Otherwise, sunshine mixed with clouds at times. Highs level off around 81. Southeasterly winds 10 to 15 miles an hour. 68 tonight, mainly clear. High temperatures reach up to 89. Tomorrow, lots of sunshine. Partly cloudy and dry Monday and Tuesday, with highs in the mid 80s. I'm weatherology meteorologist Megan Mulford on West Point's 107.9 The Bull.
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0: 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Well, a whole bunch of events going on today at the Cumming County Fair in West Point. The baseball tournament action gets underway today at 11 o'clock this morning. The Tough Trucks competition, pulling trucks at noon. Laser tag starts at noon. Bingo at 1 o'clock. Wildlife encounters coming up at 1, 3, and 5 p.m. The hot dog eating contest, sponsored by the West Point FFA, the Dinklage Building at 1 p.m. I did not sign up for that. I think I could probably only put down four anymore these days, and not very fast. Colors the Clown will be at the Nielsen Center at one, from 1 to 7. Gary Moore Amusements open up at 1 o'clock. Peter's One-Man Danger Circus Spectacular shows at 2 and 6 p.m. Pony Rides going on from 2 to 8. The Red Barn Beer Garden opens at 4 p.m., goes to midnight. Another baseball tournament game at 1:30. Mutton Busting in the Horse Arena at 3 o'clock this afternoon. The West Point Dance Company at the Nielsen Center at 4. The Pizza Hut Saucy Hot Wings Eating Contest starts at 4:30 today. 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Bull Riding in the Horse Arena tonight at 6. The Teen Dance at 8 p.m. at the Dinklage Building. And then the entertainment, Aaron Simmons at 8, followed by Dylan Marlowe at 9:30. So there you go. That is the whole list of events of everything going on today at the Cumming County Fair in West Point. 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

0: 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Yeah. 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
13: Slight chance of rain showers today. Otherwise, sunshine mixed with clouds at times. Highs level off around 81. Southeasterly winds 10 to 15 miles an hour. 68 tonight, mainly clear. High temperatures reach up to 89. Tomorrow, lots of sunshine. Partly cloudy and dry Monday and Tuesday with highs in the mid-80s. I'm weatherology meteorologist Megan Mulford on West Point's 107.9 The Bull.
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0: 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Well, hey there again, and welcome into 11 o'clock on our Saturday. I'm Joel Janacek. Thank you so much for being with us again. No matter how you're listening, on 107.9 FM, KTICRadio.com, or mobile app or more, however you're with us today, thank you so much. Shout out to everybody who's out and about and down at the Cumming County Fair in West Point. Man, what a gorgeous night it ended up being last night. I was at the fair booth at our a booth at Building 12. I was getting confused if we were Booth 12 or Building 12 there for a second. Our booth at Building 12, the Cumming County Fair, got to talk to a lot of great people. Man, the weather was just absolutely beautiful. Although I tell you what, this morning when I came into station earlier today, it was 61 degrees outside, and I will take that all day long. Give me a 61 degree day, and yeah, that's about as good as it gets, if you ask me. Speaking of the weather, well, Bullseye weather coming up. Also, Mr. Diffie, Luke Bryan, Dan and Shay, and more on the Bull.
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5: Chance of rain showers today. Otherwise, sunshine mixed with clouds at times. Highs level off around 81. Southeasterly winds 10 to 15 miles an hour. 68 tonight, mainly clear. High temperatures reach up to 89. Tomorrow, lots of sunshine. Partly cloudy and dry Monday and Tuesday with highs in the mid 80s. I'm weatherology meteorologist Megan Mulford on West Point's 107.9 The Bull.
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0: The National Weather Service in Omaha has issued a severe thunderstorm warning for Madison County in northeastern Nebraska, Platte County in northeastern Nebraska, until 12:15 p.m. At 11:29 a.m., severe thunderstorms were located along a line extending from 10 miles south of Tilden to 6 miles southwest of Newman Grove to 6 miles east of Belgrade, moving east at 35 miles per hour. Expected hazards include 55 to 60 miles per hour wind gusts and penny-size hail. This is a radar-indicated threat. Impact: expect damage to roofs, siding, and trees. Severe thunderstorms will be near Newman Grove and Lindsay around 11:35 a.m. Other locations in the path of these severe thunderstorms include Madison, Humphrey, Monroe, Platte Center, and Creston. For your protection, move to an interior room on the lowest floor of a building. Repeating, a severe thunderstorm warning has been issued until 12:15 p.m. for the following counties in Nebraska, Madison, and Platte.
1: Wildlife Encounters will have shows at 1, 3, and 5 p.m. The Hot Dog Eating Contest will go at 1 o'clock. Colors the Clown will be going from 1 to 7 p.m. at the Nielsen Center. Gary Moore Amusements open at 1 o'clock. Peter's One Man Danger Circus Spectacular at 2 and 6 p.m. You know, I was in a band one time called the Danger Circus, and wasn't a circus, nor was it really all that dangerous. Pony rides at 2 o'clock, going on from 2 until 8. Just some more of the events going on today at the Cumming County Fair in West Point. Find that information with the events section of KTICRadio.com. 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
5: We're a mile north of Beamer here, and looks like we got about 90 hundreds.
6: The left lane going south on Highway 9 out of Pender is blocked.
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0: My favorite part of that song, the best part of that song, is when she's like, I might have been born just plain white trash, but fancy was my name. Pa, here's your one chance, fancy, don't let me down. Love that part. And I will get chills every time, and I will sing along every time. That's Reba here on The Bull. We are going to close out the 11 o'clock hour on our Saturday morning in just a little bit. We'll return with music to help us close it out from Blake Shelton. But before that, we'll have Daily Chapel and also Bullseye Weather.
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10: In the name of the Father, and of the Son, and of the Holy Spirit, amen. This is Pastor Lawson Short of St. Peter Lutheran in North Bend, Nebraska, and this is Daily Chapel. This week, Daily Chapel is sponsored by the Sisters in Faith of St. Peter Lutheran here in North Bend. Well, this week on Daily Chapel, we have been meditating upon time, upon what the Bible says about our time here on earth and how we should use it. With that in mind, our Bible verse today comes from Mark chapter 13. But concerning that day or that hour, no one knows, not even the angels in heaven, nor the Son, but only the Father. Well, before modern day online tracking, when a friend sent you a letter or a package in the mail, you could never be 100% sure when it was going to get there. You knew it was coming, but you didn't know exactly when. So you had to watch and wait and be ready for it when it finally arrived. Well, today, Jesus in our Bible verse told his disciples a mysterious thing about the last day. They needed to watch, wait for it, and be ready, because not even he nor the angels in heaven knew the day or hour when it would come, but the Father only. And we might ask ourselves, why is that? If Jesus truly is the Son of God and one with the Father and the Holy Spirit, shouldn't Jesus know all things as well? Well, this is part of the mystery of Jesus' humiliation. Though Jesus is one with the Father and Holy Spirit, during his life here on earth, Jesus did not always and fully use his divine power as God. He suffered as we do, and more. He went hungry and thirsty. His soul was sorrowful unto death in the garden. And like us, Jesus had to simply trust his Father with such things. But unlike us, Jesus actually did trust his Father perfectly with such things. He did so for us and in our place. And so the first takeaway we can learn from this is, if we ever hear anyone predicting when the last day will be, well, they're wrong. Many out there like to speculate on when Jesus is coming again. They falsely interpret scripture to say they found some hidden code or pattern that reveals when it will be. And I remember this was really popular right when we entered the year 2000. But Jesus says, don't listen to any of this. No, as Christians, watch, wait, be ready. Live with the last day in mind. Because it's when we aren't thinking about the last day that we get ourselves in all kinds of trouble. It's when we're not thinking about the last day, we get distracted by this world and put all kinds of things before Christ. So when we live without the last day in mind, that temptation comes our way and we fall into sin. And so yes, no one knows the day or the hour of Jesus' return for judgment. But yet, as Christians, we do know where Jesus is now. We know where he comes to us now to forgive us, cleanse us from sin, and make us ready for the last day. For in word and sacrament, Jesus comes to us now and is present with us now. He forgives us, cleanses us, and strengthens our faith so that we might be ready people for his return. And that's what faith does. It watches, waits, and is ready for Jesus to come again. We who receive Jesus' presence by faith now in word and sacrament long for Jesus' presence to be made fully known to us. For we know not the day or the hour, but by faith we do know he is coming soon. And we can't wait for him to come again. And so we watch, wait, and are ready for his return. Thanks be to God. Amen. This has been Pastor Lawson Short of St. Peter Lutheran in North Bend, Nebraska. If you are in the North Bend area, we'd like you to invite you to join us for worship on Sundays at 9 a.m. Also, you can find us online and follow our worship services live on our Facebook page. Just search for St. Peter Lutheran, North Bend, Nebraska, and you will find us. The grace of our Lord Jesus Christ, the love of God, and the communion of the Holy Spirit be with you always. Amen.
2: I'm weatherology meteorologist Derek Height with a significant weather update. A severe thunderstorm warning continues until 12:15 p.m. this afternoon for Madison and Platte counties. This line of storms has the potential for both large hail and strong straight-line winds. Hail the size of pennies and winds up to 60 miles an hour are likely as it moves east at around 35 miles an hour. Once again, a severe thunderstorm warning continues until 12:15 p.m. this afternoon for Madison and Platte counties. Remember, this batch of storms has the potential for hail the size of pennies and winds up to 60 miles an hour are likely. Stay tuned for additional updates. I'm meteorologist Derek Height. 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
11: Chance of rain showers today, otherwise sunshine mixed with clouds at times. Highs level off around 81. Southeasterly winds 10 to 15 miles an hour. 68 tonight, mainly clear. High temperatures reach up to 89. Tomorrow, lots of sunshine. partly cloudy and dry Monday and Tuesday with highs in the mid-80s. I'm weatherology meteorologist Megan Mulford on West Point's 107.9 The Bull.
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0: Well, an official good afternoon to you on this Saturday. I'm Joel Janicek. Welcome into the noon hour. Thank you so much for listening along today, whether it's on the radio, online, through your on your phone, through your app, however you're with us. We're happy you're with us. Invite you to stop and see us at Building 12 during the Cumming County Fair in West Point to register for $500 worth of meat from Grabiel's Foods in West Point. Grand prize winner will be drawn tonight before the concert at the fair. And a big thank you to our sponsors, Grabiel's Foods in West Point, Center at Mar True Value, Wisner Beamer in West Point, the Cumming County Feeders Association, and Mighty Giant Tub Grinders by Jones Manufacturing of Beamer. 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You get to kind of pick and choose. You know, it's not just $500 worth of hamburger or whatever. You know, you can get a roast, probably throw a brisket in there if you want, maybe some chicken. But I tell you what, if we win meat, we're not getting chicken right yet. It's all beef all the way. Or some of their delicious marinated pork steaks. Have you ever had the marinated pork steaks from Grabiel's? Man, those are absolutely incredible. But it's the noon hour. I'm going to make myself hungry if you keep talking about that. On the way, bullseye weather and a whole bunch of country. Tracy Lawrence, Miranda, Luke Combs, and more.
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0: Good afternoon. I'm Joel Janicek in the KTIC Weather Center, keeping our eyes on a severe thunderstorm warning that's in effect and for a few minutes yet until 12:15 for Platte County. At 11:54, severe thunderstorms are located along a line extending from 2 miles west of Humphrey to 2 miles northwest of Monroe, moving southeast at 35 miles an hour. With this storm, 60-mile-per-hour wind gusts and penny-sized hail. Locations nearest the storm include Humphrey, Platte Center, Monroe, Duncan, Columbus, and Lakeview. Again, that's according to the National Weather Service. Severe thunderstorm warning remaining in effect until 12:15 for Platte County. Severe thunderstorms are located along a line extending from 2 miles west of Humphrey to 2 miles northwest of Monroe, moving southeast at 35 miles an hour. With this storm, 60-mile-per-hour wind gusts and penny-sized hail. And looking at the radar, the path of the storm kind of taking an interesting path. It started from the northwest and started like it was moving kind of straight south, straight east, and then it kind of started to curl up a little bit to go southeast, and then started heading almost kind of straight east again in a path basically across Boone, Albion, Columbus, Schuyler, kind of in that direction. So the southern tier of Madison County onward is about as far north as that stretch. So again, that's a storm we're keeping an eye on as of right now. This thunderstorm warning kind of continued in Boone County, or began in Boone County and then went to Madison and then Platte. So thought a severe thunderstorm warning in effect for Platte County. 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From the KTIC Weather Center, I'm Joel Janicek.
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0: Hey, it's Dougie Anderson in the Morning Stampede. 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
7: News out of the NFL, as 13-year vet Eagles tackle Lane Johnson told reporters that this season will probably be his last season. He's a 6-time Pro Bowler, 2-time first team All-Pro, and 2-time Super Bowl champion. Raiders head coach Clint Kubiak said Kirk Cousins and Max Crosby violated team rules by fighting yesterday, so they were held out of practice today, but both players will participate on Monday. Commanders left tackle Laremy Tunsil will have his shoulder and neck injury evaluated and tested after suffering a stinger in practice. In baseball last night, the Diamondbacks walked it off and sent the Dodgers to their 7th straight loss. The Red Sox won their 9th straight game in a row, crushing the A's 13-1. Boston is 27-3 in their last 30 games. And the Rays are 23 games over 500. They edged the Mariners 2-1 to remain 4.5 games up on the Yankees.
8: Partly cloudy this afternoon with a slight chance of rain showers. High temperatures reach up to 81. Southeasterly winds 10 to 15 miles an hour. 68 tonight, mainly clear skies. High temperatures reach up to 89. Tomorrow, mainly sunny skies. Sunshine mixed with clouds at times and dry Monday and Tuesday with highs in the mid-80s. I'm weatherology meteorologist Megan Mulford on West Point's 107.9 The Bull.
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Nebraska's best country, 107.9 The Bull. We are working our way through the noon hour, and you know, of course, you know what the noon hour means. Lunchtime. And how about lunch at the Cumming County Fair? So many great options. The 4-H Country Kitchen, the Apostolic Assembly of Beamer, Bancroft Saddle Club, Beamer Cafe, Bowman Funnel Cakes, Boy Scout Troop 165, Cumming County Feeders Association, Cumming County Pork Producers, Holy Cow Donuts, Hay Sugar, Jersey Sweet Ice Cream, Jim's Concessions, Jim's Kettle Corn, Las Canias, Made It Myself Shaved Ice, Meat on the Street Barbecue, Memories Cafe, Pizza Hut, also Positive Vibes Coffee, St. Paul's Lutheran Church, Storm and Norman's Barbecue, Sushi's Wendy, the local...

0: The National Weather Service in Omaha has issued a severe thunderstorm warning for southern Colfax County in northeastern Nebraska, southeastern Platte County in northeastern Nebraska, northern Butler County, until 1:15 p.m. At 12:34 p.m., a severe thunderstorm was located near Richland, or 7 miles east of Columbus, moving east at 30 miles per hour. Expected hazards include 60 miles per hour wind gusts and quarter-size hail. This is a radar-indicated threat. Impact, hail damage to vehicles is expected. Expect wind damage to roofs, siding, and trees. This severe thunderstorm will be near Schuyler and Octavia around 12:45 p.m. Other locations in the path of this severe thunderstorm include Linwood and Abbey. For your protection, move to an interior room on the lowest floor of a building. Torrential rainfall is occurring with this storm and may lead to flash flooding. Do not drive your vehicle through flooded roadways. Repeating, a severe thunderstorm warning has been issued until 1:15 p.m. for the following counties in Nebraska, Butler, Colfax, and Platte.
1: Shelter now. Again, a severe thunderstorm warning continues for sections of Butler, Colfax, and Platte counties until 1:15 p.m. this afternoon. Remember, this storm has the potential for quarter-size hail and wind gusts to 60 miles an hour. Stay tuned for additional updates. I'm meteorologist Derek Height. 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
1: Good afternoon. I'm Joel Janacek at the KTIC Weather Center. The National Weather Service has issued a severe thunderstorm warning for southern Colfax, southeastern Platte, and northern Butler County until 1:15 this afternoon. At 12:34 p.m., a severe thunderstorm was located near Richland, or 7 miles east of Columbus, moving east at 30 miles per hour. 60-mile-per-hour wind gusts and quarter-size hail reported with this storm. Locations nearest the storm right now include Schuyler and Octavia, as well as Linwood and Abbey. Reported damage to vehicles could be expected, as well as roofs, siding, and trees, again due to the quarter-size hail. Also reported with the storm is torrential rainfall, which could lead to flash flooding. Once more, the National Weather Service has issued a severe thunderstorm warning for southern Colfax, southeastern Platte, and northern Butler counties until 1:15 this afternoon. At 12:34 p.m., a severe thunderstorm was located near Richland, or 7 miles east of Columbus, moving east at 30 miles per hour. With this storm, 60-mile-per-hour wind gusts and quarter-size hail. Severe thunderstorm nearest Schuyler and Octavia, with other locations in the path of the storm, including Linwood and Abbey. That is severe weather information, which is being brought to you by the Glass Guy in Oakland, Nebraska, serving Northeast Nebraska for over 30 years, and brought to you by AC Lightning Protection, where innovation is a solution.

0: I really do hate when that happens. Red Akins, that ain't my truck on the bull. So to come here in the noon hour, we're going to get an update from Fox Sports and then music from Billy Currington to close out the hour on the bull.
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5: I'm weatherology meteorologist Derek Height with a significant weather update. A severe thunderstorm warning continues until 1:15 p.m. this afternoon for Colfax and Butler counties. Both large hail and straight-line winds are possible with this storm. Pea-sized hail and winds up to 60 miles an hour are likely as it moves east at 30 miles an hour. Again, a severe thunderstorm warning continues until 1:15 p.m. this afternoon for Colfax and Butler counties. Bear in mind, this storm has the potential for pea-sized hail and wind gusts to 60 miles an hour. Stay tuned for additional updates. I'm meteorologist Derek Height. 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
15: 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This is hit well. Deep left center field. It's on its way. It's gone. Holy Waltzmint.
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14: 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Final score was 4-3. The Red Sox won their ninth straight game in a row, crushing the A's 13-1. Boston is 27-3 in their last 30 games. News out of the NFL as Ravens wide receiver Zay Flowers suffered a quad contusion in practice. He's now listed as day-to-day. Raiders head coach Clint Kubiak said Kirk Cousins and Max Crosby violated team rules by fighting yesterday, so they were held out of practice today, but Kubiak said both players will participate on Monday. Commanders left tackle Laramie Tunsil left practice after getting dinged up. He'll go through further evaluation and testing.
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2: I'm Joel Janacek at the KTIC Weather Center. Information to pass along. A severe thunderstorm warning remains in effect until 1:15 for southern Colfax and northeastern Butler counties. At 12:49 p.m., a severe thunderstorm was located 3 miles northeast of Octavia or 10 miles northeast of David City, moving east at 35 miles per hour. 60-mile-per-hour wind gusts reported with this storm. Locations include Linwood and Abbey. Also, torrential rainfall is occurring with this storm, which may lead to flash flooding. But once again, a severe thunderstorm warning remains in effect until 1:15 for southern Colfax and northeastern Butler counties. At 12:49 p.m., a severe thunderstorm was located 3 miles northeast of Octavia or 10 miles northeast of David City, moving east at 35 miles per hour. 60-mile-per-hour wind gusts, the main hazard reported right now with this storm. And again, regions, or I guess towns nearest the storm right now, include Linwood and Abbey. And as we look at the radar, it is this whole storm cell is kind of started as just one, for lack of better words, one big ball. And as it goes east, it kind of starts to break apart a little bit around the Fullerton area, with a section kind of heading continuing north and east over the Columbus, Schuyler, Fremont, and southern Cumming County area, and another section kind of heading south and southeast over like Central City, Stromsburg, Utica, Seward, that area. So there is the northernmost portion of this storm is kind of clipping the very southern edge of Cumming County and on into like the Takema area, Blair, Fremont, and things like that. So we're going to continue to monitor this storm. But once again, that severe thunderstorm warning remaining in effect for southern Colfax and northeastern Butler counties until 1:15 this afternoon. 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
1: Good afternoon once again. I'm Joel Janacek back at the KTIC Weather Center. New information from the National Weather Service. The severe thunderstorm warning for southern Colfax and northeastern Butler counties is canceled. The storm, which prompted the warning, has weakened below severe limits and no longer poses an immediate threat to life or property. Therefore, the warning has been canceled. However, small hail, gusty winds, and heavy rain are still possible with this thunderstorm. And I tell you what, we're going to hang out for a little bit yet here in this KTIC Weather Center, because looking at the radar, there are still colors that we don't really like to see in a storm cell, the deep reds, deep oranges, yellows, things like that. And this storm is still kind of continuing its track towards the eastern and southeastern corner of the state. Again, just the very northern tip-top of the storm, kind of the cone of the storm, crossing through southern Cumming County, and then the storm continuing east through Fremont, Wahoo, Blair towards Omaha, and then into western Iowa. So we're going to hang out here for just a little bit and kind of keep an eye on things as this storm continues to move east at about 35 miles an hour. But again, the latest from the National Weather Service, the severe thunderstorm warning for southern Colfax and northeastern Butler counties is canceled. The storm, which prompted the warning, has weakened below severe limits and no longer poses an immediate threat to life or property. Therefore, the warning has been canceled. However, small hail, gusty winds, and heavy rain are still possible with this thunderstorm. This severe weather update brought to you by the Glass Sky in Oakland, serving northeast Nebraska for over 30 years, and brought to you by AC Lightning Protection, where innovation is a solution.
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0: 107.9 The Bull, Nebraska's best country. Good afternoon once again. Welcome to the 1 o'clock hour on our Saturday. I'm Joel Janacek here with you. Thank you so much for being with us on 107.9 FM, KTICRadio.com, our mobile app, and more. However you're listening today, thank you so much. We're going to have a bullseye weather coming up and find out what old Mother Nature has in store for us for the rest of the weekend. But I tell you what, man, this morning, it was absolutely gorgeous, like 61 degrees, and I came into the station for the first time. Not going to warm up too much, going to be lower 80s today, but could be a really warm one tomorrow. Stick around for that forecast. Also, music from Dirks, Kenny C, the Zac Brown Band, and more.
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6: News out of the NFL, as Ravens wide receiver Zay Flowers suffered a quad contusion in practice, so he's now listed as day-to-day. Raiders head coach Clint Kubiak said Kirk Cousins and Max Crosby violated team rules by fighting yesterday, so they were held out of practice today. Kubiak said both players will participate on Monday. He said, quote, "We have very clear expectations on how we want to practice and how we want to go about our business, and we violated that yesterday," end quote. Commanders left tackle Laremy Tunsil left practice after getting dinged up. No specific area of the injury appeared to be in the shoulder neck region. He'll go through further evaluation and testing per the team. And two-time Super Bowl champion Eagles tackle Lane Johnson told reporters that this season will probably be his last. In round three of the Wyndham Championship, Bo Hostler has a one-stroke lead. And in baseball last night, the Dodgers lost their seventh straight game to the Diamondbacks, final score 4-3.
7: Sunshine mixed with clouds at times this afternoon, with daytime highs approaching 81. Southeast winds 10 to 15 miles an hour. Mainly clear skies tonight, slight chance for storms. Lows level off around 67. Mainly clear skies tomorrow, high of 88. Partly cloudy skies and dry Monday and Tuesday, with highs in the mid 80s. I'm weatherology meteorologist Megan Mulford on West Point's 107.9 The Bull.
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0: The National Weather Service in Omaha has issued a severe thunderstorm warning for Colfax County in northeastern Nebraska, southeastern Platte County in northeastern Nebraska, Dodge County, northern Butler County, northwestern Saunders County, until 2:15 p.m. At 1:21 p.m., severe thunderstorms were located along a line extending from 8 miles south of Clarkson to 5 miles north of Richland to 2 miles east of Columbus, moving east at 35 miles per hour. Expected hazards include 70 miles per hour wind gusts. Source: Weather Instrument Measurement. At 1:18 p.m., a Nebraska MISONet site 1.9 WNW of Lee reported a 65 miles per hour wind gust. Impact: expect considerable tree damage. Damage is likely to mobile homes, roofs, and outbuildings. Severe thunderstorms will be near Richland around 1:25 p.m. Schuyler around 1:30 p.m. Other locations in the path of these severe thunderstorms include Linwood, North Bend, Moores Bluff, and Hupper. For your protection, move to an interior room on the lowest floor of a building. Torrential rainfall is occurring with these storms and may lead to flash flooding. Do not drive your vehicle through flooded roadways. Repeating, a severe thunderstorm warning has been issued until 2:15 p.m. for the following counties in Nebraska: Butler, Colfax, Dodge, Platte, and Saunders.
1: Bear in mind, this batch of storms has potential for pea-sized hail and winds up to 70 miles an hour are likely. Stay tuned for additional updates. I'm meteorologist Eric Height. 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
1: Joel Janacek back with you again from the KTIC Weather Center. And we'll kind of, as expected, more severe weather to talk to you about. Kind of thought we'd be back with you, and here we are. The National Weather Service has issued a severe thunderstorm warning for Colfax, southeastern Platte, Dodge, northern Butler, and northwestern Saunders counties until 2:15 this afternoon. At 1:21 p.m., severe thunderstorms were located along a line extending from 8 miles south of Clarkson to 5 miles north of Richland to 2 miles east of Columbus, moving east at 35 miles per hour. 70-mile-per-hour wind gusts, a main hazard reported with this storm. And from the National Weather Service, a weather instrument measurement of near Lee reported a 65-mile-per-hour wind gust. So heavy winds with this storm. Locations in the path of these severe thunderstorms, including Richland, Schuyler, Linwood, North Bend, Morse Bluff, and Hooper. Once more, the National Weather Service in Omaha has issued a severe thunderstorm warning for Colfax, southeastern Platte, Dodge, northern Butler, and northwestern Saunders counties until 2:15 p.m. At 1:21 p.m., severe thunderstorms were located along a line extending from 8 miles south of Clarkson to 5 miles north of Richland to 2 miles east of Columbus, moving east at 35 miles per hour. Heavy winds with this storm, up to 70-mile-per-hour wind gusts. Locations nearest the path of the storm, Richland, Schuyler, Linwood, North Bend, Morse Bluff, and Hooper. Also, torrential rainfall is occurring with these storms, which could lead to flooding. That's the latest information we have for you from the National Weather Service. 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
5: And

0: I'm weatherology meteorologist Derek Height with a significant weather update. A severe thunderstorm warning continues for areas of Saunders, Platte, Dodge, Colfax, and Butler counties until 2:15 p.m. this afternoon. This batch of storms has the potential for both large hail and strong straight-line winds. Pea-sized hail and winds up to 70 miles an hour are likely as it pushes east at around 35 miles an hour. Stay tuned for additional updates. I'm meteorologist Derek Height. 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
1: 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The Bull, more events today from the coming county fair in West Point. Peter's one-man danger circus spectacular at 2 and 6 p.m. Pony rides from 2 to 8. The Red Barn Beer Garden goes from 4 p.m. to midnight. The Carnival Wristband Session from 5 to 10 p.m. Mutton Bustin' at 3 o'clock. The West Point Dance Academy performing at 4 p.m. Pizza Hut Hot Wings Eating Contest at 4:30. Bull Riding at 6. The Teen Dance from 8 to 11. And then the entertainment tonight, the baseball field of the Beer Garden. Aaron Simmons at 8 p.m. followed by Dylan Marlowe at 9:30. All of that coming up again today and tonight at the coming county fair in West Point. The baseball games today, the one going on right now that got underway at 11 o'clock this morning was West Point versus Scribner. And then coming up at 1:30 today, it's Wahoo versus Blair. And then the finals of that baseball tournament will be tomorrow. On the way here, just a little bit, three in a row from Luke Bryan, Clint Black, and Brad.
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3: The left lane going south on Highway 9 out of Pender is blocked.
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1: Good Saturday afternoon to you again. I'm Joel Janacek, back with you from the KTIC Weather Center. Got new information here from the National Weather Service. A severe thunderstorm warning remains in effect until 2:15 for Colfax, southeastern Platte, Dodge, northern Butler, and northwestern Saunders counties. At 1:35 p.m., severe thunderstorms were located along a line extending from 8 miles south of Howells to 5 miles northeast of Schuyler to 3 miles east of Richland, moving east at 35 miles per hour. Included with this storm, 70 mile per hour wind gusts and also torrential rainfall. And locations nearest the storm right now are Schuyler, also in the path of the storm, Lindwood, North Bend, Morse Bluff, Hooper, Fremont, Nickerson, and Cedar Bluffs. So in that severe thunderstorm warning remaining in effect until 2:15. As we take another look at the radar, not much has changed. The further east the storm moves, it does kind of start to break apart a little bit, but still the section of the storm that's in front, that's kind of leading the charge. The easternmost portion of the storm kind of bulks up a little bit the farther east it goes. It breaks apart, and then everything kind of starts to form in the front of the line there as the further east it goes, kind of once it gets to, just west of that Omaha area. So as it continues east, the storm is kind of breaking apart a little bit, but also it's also kind of forming into a ball on the easternmost edge as the line of storms continues to break apart. But it's continuing to work its way east towards, like we said, the Omaha area and into western Iowa, but again, moving at 35 miles per hour. I have a feeling it's going to be sticking around in our area for at least a little while longer yet. But again, the latest we have, severe thunderstorm warning remaining in effect until 2:15 for Colfax, southeastern Platte, Dodge, and northern Butler, and northwestern Saunders counties. At 1:35 p.m., severe thunderstorms were located along a line extending from 8 miles south of Howells to 5 miles northeast of Schuyler to 3 miles east of Richland, moving east at 35 miles per hour. 70 mile per hour wind gust and torrential rainfall with the storm. Locations include Schuyler, Lindwood, North Bend, Morse Bluff, Hooper, Fremont, Nickerson, and Cedar Bluffs. We'll continue to keep you apprised of the severe weather situation, these severe thunderstorms going on throughout northeast Nebraska on this Saturday afternoon. 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

0: The National Weather Service in Omaha has issued a severe thunderstorm warning for southern Madison County in northeastern Nebraska, northwestern Colfax County in northeastern Nebraska, Platte County in northeastern Nebraska, eastern Boone County in northeastern Nebraska, southwestern Stanton County in northeastern Nebraska, until 2:30 p.m. At 1:48 p.m., severe thunderstorms were located along a line extending from near Humphrey to 2 miles northeast of Monroe to 5 miles north of Silver Creek, moving northwest at 45 miles per hour. Expected hazards include 70 miles per hour wind gusts. This is a radar-indicated threat. This line of storms has a history of producing an outflow boundary which has produced wind gusts of 60 to 70 miles per hour. Impact: expect considerable tree damage. Damage is likely to mobile homes, roofs, and outbuildings. Severe thunderstorms will be near Lindley around 2 p.m. Newman Grove and St. Edward around 2:05 p.m. Other locations in the path of these severe thunderstorms include Albion. For your protection, move to an interior room on the lowest floor of a building. Torrential rainfall is occurring with these storms and may lead to flash flooding. Do not drive your vehicle through flooded roadways. Repeating, a severe thunderstorm warning has been issued until 2:30 p.m. for the following counties in Nebraska: Boone, Colfax, Madison, Platte, and Stanton.
1: Stanton counties until 2:30 p.m. this afternoon. This line of storms has the potential for both large hail and strong straight-line winds. Pea-sized hail and winds up to 70 miles an hour are likely as it pushes northwest at around 40 miles an hour. Again, a severe thunderstorm warning continues for Boone, Colfax, Madison, Platte, and Stanton counties until 2:30 p.m. this afternoon. Remember, this array of storms has potential for pea-sized hail and winds up to 70 miles an hour are likely. Bear in mind, additional severe weather warnings are still in effect elsewhere across our listening area. A severe thunderstorm warning continues for portions of Saunders, Platte, Dodge, Colfax, and Butler counties until 2:15 p.m. Stay tuned for additional updates. I'm meteorologist Eric Height. 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

0: I'm weatherology meteorologist Derek Height with a significant weather update. Severe thunderstorm warnings continue across our listening area this afternoon. To start, a severe thunderstorm warning continues for portions of Boone, Colfax, Madison, Platte, and Stanton counties until 2:30 p.m. this afternoon. This cluster of storms will bring with it the threat for both large hail and straight-line damaging winds. Pea-sized hail and winds up to 70 miles an hour are likely as it pushes northwest at 40 miles an hour. Another severe thunderstorm warning continues until 2:15 p.m. this afternoon for Butler, Colfax, Dodge, Platte, and Saunders counties. This array of storms has the potential for both large hail and strong straight-line winds. Pea-sized hail and winds up to 70 miles an hour are likely as it pushes east at 35 miles an hour. Stay tuned for additional updates. I'm meteorologist Derek Height. 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
2: Joel Janacek back with you from the KTIC Weather Center. A severe thunderstorm warning remains in effect until 2:15 for Colfax, southeastern Platte, Dodge, northern Butler, and northwestern Saunders counties. At 1:15 p.m., severe thunderstorms were located along a line extending from 7 miles south of Snyder to 4 miles northwest of North Bend to 3 miles northwest of Linwood, moving east at 35 miles per hour. 70-mile-per-hour wind gusts and torrential rainfall occurring with this storm. And locations in the path of the storm include North Bend and Linwood, along with Morse Bluff, Hooper, Fremont, Nickerson, Cedar Bluffs, Inglewood, and Woodcliff. Additionally, the National Weather Service has issued a severe thunderstorm warning for southern Madison.

0: Northwestern Colfax, Platte, Eastern Boone, and Southwestern Stanton counties until 2:30. At 1:48 p.m., severe thunderstorms are located along a line extending from near Humphrey to 2 miles northeast of Monroe to 5 miles north of Silver Creek, moving northwest at 45 miles per hour. With this storm, 70-mile-per-hour wind gusts, and also, with this storm, locations there for this portion of the storm, included Lindsay, Numa Grove, and St. Edward, along with Albion. So that one, kind of an interesting one. We don't see them go northwest too often, but that storm kind of taking a swirling pattern a little bit. So that one is definitely unique. We do not see that one a whole lot, but couple of severe thunderstorm warnings we are tracking. Again, one of them in effect until 2:15 for Colfax, Southeastern Platte, Dodge, Northern Butler, and Northwestern counties. Northwestern Saunders counties at 1:51. Severe thunderstorms are located along a line extending from 7 miles south of Snyder to 4 miles northwest of North Bend to 3 miles northwest of Linwood, moving east at 35 miles per hour. 70-mile-per-hour wind gusts and torrential rain. And locations in the path of this storm include North Bend, Linwood, Morse Bluff, Hooper, Fremont, Nickerson, Cedar Bluffs, Inglewood, and Wooncliff. And then additionally, the National Weather Service issued a severe thunderstorm warning for southern Madison, northwestern Colfax, Platte, eastern Boone, and southwestern Stanton counties until 2:30. With this storm, at 1:48 p.m., severe thunderstorms are located along a line extending from near Humphrey to 2 miles northeast of Monroe to 5 miles north of Silver Creek, moving northwest at 45 miles per hour. And I don't mean to laugh, but that's weird. 70-mile-per-hour wind gusts included, and also locations in the path of the storm include Numa Grove, St. Edward, and Albion. That's the latest we have for you. Imagine we'll get another update here within the next 5-10 minutes or so for the National Weather Service. But for now, severe weather coverage brought to you by The Glass Guy in Oakland, serving northeast Nebraska for over 30 years, and brought to you by AC Lightning Protection, where innovation is a solution.
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1: Juliana, check back with you from the KTIC Weather Center, and it continues to be an eventful afternoon in terms of severe thunderstorm warnings. Severe thunderstorm warning remains in effect until 2:15 for Colfax, southeastern Platte, Dodge, northern Butler, and northwestern Saunders counties. At 2:06 p.m., severe thunderstorms are located along a line extending from 4 miles south of Scribner to 7 miles northeast of Morse Bluff to 2 miles southwest of North Bend, moving east at 35 miles per hour. 70-mile-per-hour wind gusts and torrential rainfall occurring with these storms. And locations nearest the storm include North Bend, Hooper, and Morse Bluff, along with Nickerson, Fremont, Cedar Bluffs, Inglewood, and Woodcliff. Additionally, a severe thunderstorm warning remains in effect until 2:30 for southern Madison, northwestern Colfax, Platte, eastern Boone, and southwestern Stanton counties. This one appears to have, I guess, kind of, for lack of better words, normaled out a little bit. At 2:04 p.m., severe thunderstorms were located along a line extending from 3 miles northeast of Lindsay to 6 miles east of St. Edward to 3 miles west of Genoa, moving east now at 40 miles per hour. Again, this is the one that was initially tracking northwest, which was wild, but moving east now at 40 miles per hour. 70 mile per hour wind gusts, and according to a radar indication, this line of storms has a history of producing an outflow boundary with 60 to 70 mile per hour wind gusts. So again, that is radar confirmed. Locations in the path of this storm include Humphrey, Monroe, Platte Center, Creston, Duncan, Columbus, Lee, in Lakeview. So again, the two severe thunderstorm warnings we're following, one until 2:15 for Colfax, southeastern Platte, Dodge, northern Butler, and northwestern Saunders counties, and then one until 2:30 for southern Madison, northwestern Colfax, Platte, eastern Boone, and southwestern Stanton counties. And those are the two main severe thunderstorm warnings we are currently tracking, and we'll pass along more information when we have it. Severe weather coverage brought to you by the Glass Guy in Oakland, serving northeast Nebraska for over 30 years, and brought to you by AC Lightning Protection, where innovation is a solution. From the KTIC Weather Center, I'm Joel Janacek.
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0: 107.9 The Bull, country's all-time hits from the Beers Ford Lincoln Studios. Good afternoon, I'm J.D. Gibbs. We're having so much fun with you at this year's Cumming County Fair, and there's a lot of fun yet to be had. We are set up at our usual spot just inside the doors of Building 12. We'd love to see you yet this afternoon, tonight, and tomorrow, too. I can't believe it. I'm going to miss out on another eating contest at the fair. The other day they had one, but I was hosting a show from our booth in Building 12, so I couldn't participate. And now at 4:30 this afternoon, well, I'm going to be hanging out with you here in the Deer Sport Lincoln Studios. They're going to be doing the Pizza Hut Hot Wings eating contest. Man, I'm having fun with you at the fair, but I sure would like to participate in those eating contests. On the other hand, it's good you don't have to see me in an eating contest. We have a Fox Sports update on the way, Bullseye Weather, then Country from Pam Tillis in Alabama on 107.9 The Bull.
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3: We're a mile north of Beamer here, and looks like we got about 90 hundreds.
4: The left lane going south on Highway 9 out of Pender is blocked.
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15: News out of the NFL, as two-time Super Bowl champion Eagles tackle Lane Johnson told reporters that this season will probably be his last season. Ravens wide receiver Zay Flowers suffered a quad contusion in practice and is now listed as day-to-day. Raiders head coach Clint Kubiak said Kirk Cousins and Max Crosby violated team rules by fighting yesterday in practice, so they were held out of practice today. Kubiak said both players will participate on Monday. Quote, "We have very clear expectations on how we want to practice and how we want to go about our business. And we violated that yesterday," end quote. Commanders left tackle Laremy Tunsil left practice after getting dinged up in the shoulder neck region. He'll undergo further evaluation and testing per the team. In the WNBA, the Lynx beat the Aces 98-87. And in golf, Davis Thompson has a one-stroke lead in the third round of the Wyndham Championship.
13: partly cloudy this afternoon with a slight chance for showers. High of 81, southeast winds 10 to 15 miles an hour. Slight chance of thunderstorms. Tonight, lows around 67. Highs level off around 88. Tomorrow, lots of sunshine. A mix of clouds and sunshine and dry Monday and Tuesday. Mid-80s Monday, upper 80s by Tuesday. I'm weatherology meteorologist Megan Mulford on West Point's 107.9 The Bull.
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17: Juliana Jick with you inside the KTIC Weather Center. Yep, it's me again. Another update from the National Weather Service. A severe thunderstorm warning remains in effect until 2:30 for southeastern Madison, northwestern Colfax, eastern Platte, and southwestern Stanton counties. At 2:19 p.m., severe thunderstorms were located along a line extending from 2 miles southwest of Madison to 4 miles southwest of Creston to 2 miles northwest of Lakeview, moving southeast at 35 miles per hour. With this storm, 60 mile per hour wind gusts and torrential rainfall. Locations nearest the storm include Columbus, Madison, Humphrey, Lee, Duncan, Platte Center, Creston, Lakeview, Tarnoff, Corn Lee, Lake Oconee, College View Trailer Park, Shell Creek Elementary School, Central Community College, Lake Babcock, Circle H Trailer Park, Maple Creek Recreation Area, and Lake North. Once again, severe thunderstorm warning remains in effect until 2:30 for southeastern Madison, northwestern Colfax, eastern Platte, and southwestern Stanton counties. At 2:19 p.m., severe thunderstorms were located along a line extending from 2 miles southwest of Madison to 4 miles southwest of Creston to 2 miles northwest of Lakeview, moving southeast at 35 miles per hour. 60 mile per hour wind gust, torrential rainfall with this storm. Again, this is kind of the backside of the bigger storm cell that we've been following pretty much for the last couple of hours here, which started to the west. The initial severe thunderstorm warning started in Boone County, then made its way all the way towards eastern southeast Nebraska, into, you know, Dodge, Colfax, and all kind of that, and North Bend, and moving east. And now the back end of that storm system has kind of flared up a little bit again, and that is what we're seeing right now. It looks like it will continue to dissipate as it tracks east, but as of right now, severe thunderstorm warning remaining in effect until 2:30. 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

0: 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Here's a special weather update.
1: All right, it's a little after 2:30. Juliana Chick with you in the KTIC Weather Center. And information from the National Weather Service, the severe thunderstorm warning for southeastern Madison, northwestern Colfax, eastern Platte, and southwestern Santa counties has expired. The storms which prompted the warning have weakened below severe limits and no longer pose an immediate threat to life or property. Therefore, the warning has been allowed to expire. However, gusty winds and heavy rain are still possible with these thunderstorms. And as storms in the area, the region continue to move on, things have kind of lightened up in the sky here in West Point at the KTIC studios. It's been kind of dark and cloudy and very stormy-like for the last at least hour and a half, coming up on 2 hours here. But once more, the severe thunderstorm warning for southeastern Madison, northwestern Colfax, eastern Platte, and southwestern Sandy counties has been allowed to expire. We are going to stick around here, though, at the KTIC studios just because a lot of weather activity, storm activity has been going on this afternoon. And just taking a peek at the radar, would not once again be surprised to see something kind of pop up yet again. But we'll stick around here for a little while and invite you to stay with us as we continue severe weather coverage here on KTIC. 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In the KTIC Weather Center, I'm Joel Janacek.
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0: 107.9, that bull country's all-time hits from the Deers Ford Lincoln Studios. You have a little while left to stop by our booth in Building 12 at the Cumming County Fair and get registered to win $500 worth of meat from Great Bills Foods in West Point. We'll be drawing the grand prize winner in just a few hours right before you get up on stage to welcome you and Aaron Simmons and Dylan Marlowe to the outdoor concert on the baseball field. Big thank you to our sponsors on the meat giveaway, Gray Beals Foods, West Point, Stan Orbeyer True Value, Wisner Beamer in West Point, Cumming County Feeders Association, and Mighty Giant Tub Grinders by Jones Manufacturing in Beamer. We have John Anderson and Old Dominion coming up next on 107.9 The Bull.
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0: 107.9 The Bull, Nebraska's best country from the Deers Ford Lincoln Studios last night at our sister station Summer Stream on it. They made me think of a guy who is celebrating his birthday today. My dad. Happy birthday, Dad. I love you. And he should be listening to Summer Stream because they play Sister Christian Night Ranger on that station. And whenever I hear Sister Christian, it makes me remember my childhood because that was one of my dad's favorite songs back then. While I was listening, they also played All Right Now from Free, Sweet Emotion from Aerosmith. 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

0: 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Bull riding in the horse arena at 6 o'clock, teen dance in the Dinklage building from 8 to 11. And then the baseball field outdoor concert tonight. First, Aaron Simmons takes the stage at 8 o'clock. Dylan Marlowe headlines the concert at 9:30. And then Aaron Simmons decided, hey, why be on stage only once? He's going to come back out and continue the fun as the beer garden continues at the baseball field tonight. You can see the schedule for the remaining events today, tonight, and tomorrow at the Cumming County Fair at their website, CummingCountyFair.com. 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We'll continue the country with Tracy Lawrence and Terry Clark next after a Fox Sports update and Bullseye weather on 107.9 The Bull.
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2: We're a mile north of Beamer here, and looks like we got about 90 hundreds.
3: The left lane going south on Highway 9 out of Pender is blocked.
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2: Starting off in Major League Baseball, the Braves have tied it up against the Yankees 1-1, top of the fifth in New York. Gerrit Cole on the mound for New York, four innings pitched, four hits and five strikeouts so far. Just getting underway in Miami between the Angels and Marlins at the top of the first, still scoreless. In the WNBA, the Lynx clinched a playoff berth and improved their record to a league best 26-7. They took down the Aces 98-87. Afisa Collins had 22.6 rebounds and three blocks, while Olivia Miles added 26 points. In the NFL, two-time Super Bowl champion Eagles tackle Lane Johnson told reporters that this season will probably be his last season. Ravens wide receiver Zay Flowers suffered a quad contusion in practice and is now listed as day-to-day. Raiders head coach Clint Kubiak said Kirk Cousins and Max Crosby violated team rules and were held out of practice today.
3: Partly cloudy this afternoon with highs around 81. Southeast winds 10 to 20 miles an hour. Mainly clear tonight, slight chance of thunderstorms, 67. High of 88 tomorrow, mainly sunny. Sunshine mixed with clouds at times and dry Monday and Tuesday, mid-80s Monday, upper 80s by Tuesday. I'm weatherology meteorologist Megan Mulford on West Point's 107.9 The Bull.
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0: 107.9 The Bull, Nebraska's best country, pretty much since that song came out up until now, and probably for years to come, it could be a theme song for me. Wade Hayes, old enough to know better. I'm J.D. Gibbs, enjoying my time with you here in the Deers Ford Lincoln Studios, and I've been having fun at the Cumming County Fair, too. When you get to the fairground, stop by our booth in Building 12, and you can play Monogram Money. See if your initials are up on the board. You could win a fun prize from Charter West Bank or Dairy Queen in West Point. And I say, right when you get there, head over and check your initials, because we change those initials frequently. 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We have Kenny Chesney, Kevin Sharp, and others coming up next on 107.9 The Bull.
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1: 107.9 The Bull, country's all-time hits from the Deers Ford Lincoln Studios. There was a guy we had a lot of fun with at the outdoor concert at the Cumming County Fair last year, Rodney Atkins, cleaning this gun. And a lot of people are looking forward to the fun that will be had tonight with 107.9 The Bull at the Cumming County Fair. Aaron Simmons takes the stage first at 8 o'clock at the baseball field, and there's a beer garden going on in there throughout the live music, which will be headlined by Dylan Marlowe at 9:30 tonight. And then after Dylan, Aaron Simmons is going to come back out on stage and play some more music so you can have some more fun with live music at the Cumming County Fair tonight. We have a Fox Sports update on the way, then Bullseye Weather, then Country from Eli Young Band and Diamond Rio on 107.9 The Bull.
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10: Starting off in the NFL, Bears wide receiver Luther Burton had to make an early exit from Saturday's practice at training camp. He limped to the locker room after trying to catch a pass over cornerback Tyreek Stevenson during a drill. The team has not shared any update on his condition at this point. Reports are indicating that he appeared to have hurt his left leg. Two-time Super Bowl champion Eagles tackle Lane Johnson told reporters that this season will probably be his last season. Ravens wide receiver Zay Flowers suffered a quad contusion in practice and is now listed as day-to-day. Raiders head coach Clint Kubiak said Kirk Cousins and Max Crosby violated team rules by fighting yesterday, so they were both held out of practice today. In baseball, the Yankees are edging the Braves 3-2 at the top of the sixth in New York. Still scoreless between the Angels and Marlins in Miami, top of the third. Red Sox 2-0 over the A's, bottom third.
11: partly cloudy this afternoon with highs around 81. Southeast winds 10 to 20 miles an hour. Mainly clear tonight, slight chance of thunderstorms, 67. High of 88 tomorrow, mainly sunny. Sunshine mixed with clouds at times and dry, Monday and Tuesday, mid-80s, Monday, upper 80s by Tuesday. I'm weatherology meteorologist Megan Mulford on West Point's 107.9 The Bull.
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0: 107.9 The Bull Country's all-time hits from the Deers Ford Lincoln Studios. A lot of fun to be had yet this afternoon and tonight at the Cumming County Fair, and plenty more going on tomorrow. Things get underway with the horse show at 9 a.m. Horseshoe Pitching Tournament at 10 tomorrow morning. Demo Derby at the polling track at noon. Wildlife Encounters will be going on. The Gary Moore Amusements Rides. And the parade. You don't want to miss out on the fun of the Cumming County Fair Parade. That starts at 5 tomorrow evening. To see the full schedule of everything that's left at the Cumming County Fair, their website is cummingcountyfair.com. 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
9: Starting off in the WNBA, the Lynx have officially clinched a playoff berth and improved to a league best 26-7 after they beat the Aces 98-87. Nafisa Collins had 22.6 rebounds and 3 blocks. Right now, heading into the fourth quarter, the Fever have a 71-62 lead. Caitlin Clark has 22 points and 8 assists for Indiana. In baseball, the Yankees are on top of the Braves 4-2. It's the bottom of the seventh in New York. The Red Sox are looking for their 10th straight win. They're edging the Athletics 2-1, bottom of the fourth in Boston. In the NFL, two-time Super Bowl champion Eagles tackle Lane Johnson told reporters that this season will probably be his last season. Bears wide receiver Luther Burden had to make an early exit from practice after suffering a left leg injury.
10: Slight chance for storms tonight, otherwise mainly clear skies. Lulls up aloft around 67. Southeast winds 10 to 15 miles per hour. Mainly clear skies tomorrow, highs around 88. Partly cloudy tomorrow night, 67. A blend of clouds and sun and dry Monday and Tuesday, mid-80s. Monday, upper 80s by Tuesday. I'm weatherology meteorologist Laura Lockwood on West Point's 107.9 The Bull.
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0: 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You've been able to get registered for that five-piece outdoor furniture set at Stan Ormeyer True Value in Wisner, Beamer, and West Point. And you can continue to get registered throughout the duration of the fair through tomorrow night at our booth just inside the doors of Building 12. And then be listening Monday morning while Doug Anderson is hosting the Morning Stampede. We'll announce the grand prize winner of the Comfy Comfort Summer Giveaway. 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
3: 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Did you know that in the 1980s, bacon almost disappeared from American life? What? Bacon? Be gone? The diet craze told everybody that fat was the enemy, and bacon sales completely tanked. For nearly a decade, bacon was something your grandparents ate, not something cool or modern. Then in 1992, the fast food chain took a risk. Hardee's put bacon on a burger and called it the Frisco Burger. It became a massive hit. Within months, every other fast food chain in America scrambled to add bacon to their menus. Like McDonald's, Burger King, Wendy's, all of a sudden bacon wasn't just breakfast anymore, it was everywhere. It was bacon bliss across America. One menu decision changed an entire industry. See what a little risk with a little bacon on top did? Heck, I'm getting hungry just reading this. 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

0: 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Go Big Red! We have a Fox Sports update on the way, Bullseye weather, then Dirk Spentley and Lainey Wilson on 107.9 The Bull.
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6: Starting off in Major League Baseball, the Yankees are leading the Braves 4-3. It is the top of the eighth in New York, thanks to George Lombard Jr.'s second career home run. The Marlins are shutting out the Angels 4-0, top of the fifth in Miami. The Athletics are edging the Red Sox 3-2, bottom of the fifth in Boston. In the WNBA, Caitlin Clark has been assessed her eighth technical foul. She will now be suspended for Tuesday's game against the Liberty. The Fever have an 85-76 lead over the Sky, 3.5 minutes left to go in the game. The Lynx beat the Aces a little bit earlier today, 98-87. They've improved to a league best 26-7. Nafisa Collins had 22.6 rebounds and 3 blocks in the win. News out of the NFL, as two-time Super Bowl champion Eagles tackle Lane Johnson told reporters that this season will probably be his last season, as Zay Flowers suffered a quad contusion in practice in his day-to-day.
7: Slight chance for storms tonight, otherwise mainly clear skies. Lulls up aloft around 67. Southeast winds 10 to 15 miles per hour. Mainly clear skies tomorrow, highs around 88. Partly cloudy tomorrow night, 67. A blend of clouds and sun and dry Monday and Tuesday, mid-80s. Monday, upper 80s by Tuesday. I'm weatherology meteorologist Laura Lockwood on West Point's 107.9 The Bull.
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0: stop by. Even if you don't want to visit, there's plenty of stuff for you to see, and you can get registered to win stuff. Let's see, you still have a little time left to drop your name in the registration box for a shot at winning $500 worth of meat from Graybill's Foods in West Point at 107.9 The Bull. I say a little time left because we'll be drawing the grand prize winner so we can announce the winner when we get up on stage to welcome you and Aaron Simmons and Dylan Marlowe to the outdoor concert at the baseball field. And a big thank you to the sponsors making our meat giveaway possible this year. Graybill's Foods of West Point, Stan Ortmeyer True Value, Wisner Beamer in West Point, Cumming County Feeders Association, and Mighty Giant Tub Grinders by Jones Manufacturing in Beamer. Jason Aldean and Sammy Kershaw are coming up after Bullseye Weather and a Fox Sports update on 107.9 The Bull.
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4: We're a mile north of Beamer here, and looks like we got about 90 hundreds.
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9: Raiders head coach Clint Kubiak said Kirk Cousins and Max Crosby violated team rules by fighting yesterday, so they were held out of practice on Saturday. Kubiak said both players will participate on Monday. A few injuries around training camp. Ravens wide receiver Zay Flowers suffered a quad contusion in practice and is now day-to-day. Commanders left tackle Laremy Tunsil left practice after getting dinged up on the shoulder and neck region. He'll undergo further evaluation and testing for the team. In the WNBA, Caitlin Clark earned her eighth technical foul of the season. It earns her a one-game suspension. She ran into an official during the game as the Fever down the Chicago Sky 90-86. Minnesota Lynx defeat the Aces 98-87. They clinch a playoff berth. NFL two-time Super Bowl champion Eagles tackle Lane Johnson told reporters that this season will probably be his last.
10: Slight chance for storms tonight, otherwise mainly clear skies. Lulls up aloft around 67. Southeast winds 10 to 15 miles per hour. Mainly clear skies tomorrow, highs around 88. Partly cloudy tomorrow night, 67. A blend of clouds and sun and dry Monday and Tuesday, mid 80s. Monday, upper 80s by Tuesday. I'm weatherology meteorologist Laura Lockwood on West Point's 107.9 The

107.9, the Bull Country's all-time hits from the Deers Ford Lincoln Studios. Good evening, I'm J.D. Gibbs. We are having fun with you at the Cumming County Fair. We're set up where we always are, just inside the doors of Building 12. We'd love to have you

0: The National Weather Service in Omaha has issued a severe thunderstorm warning for northwestern Burt County, central Cumming County in northeastern Nebraska, southern Thurston County in northeastern Nebraska, until 6:15 p.m. At 5:26 p.m., a severe thunderstorm was located over Wisner, or 13 miles northwest of West Point, moving east at 30 miles per hour. Expected hazards include quarter-size hail. This is a radar-indicated threat. Impact, damage to vehicles is expected. This severe thunderstorm will be near Beamer around 5:30 p.m. For your protection, move to an interior room on the lowest floor of a building. Repeating, a severe thunderstorm warning has been issued until 6:15 p.m. for the following counties in Nebraska, Burt, Cumming, and Thurston.
1: Thunderstorm warning has been issued for areas of Thurston, Cumming, and Burt counties until 6:15 p.m. this evening. This is mainly a large hail event, with hail as large as quarters as it pushes east at around 30 miles an hour. For your safety, stay inside and away from windows until the storm passes. Large hail can easily shatter glass, causing injury. If you're caught outside, take shelter in a sturdy building or a hardtop car. Take shelter now. Once again, a severe thunderstorm warning continues for parts of Thurston, Cumming, and Burt counties until 6:15 p.m. this evening. Remember, this storm has the potential for quarter-size hail. Stay tuned for additional updates. I'm meteorologist Derek Hite. 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

0: 107.9 The Bull, Nebraska's best country from the Deers Ford Lincoln Studios. Another group we have had fun with at their concert at the Cumming County Fair, Little Texas. Amy's back in Austin. The concert tonight, Aaron Simmons getting things going at 8 o'clock. Then Dylan Marlowe headlines the concert at 9:30. The baseball field, beer garden's happening there. And after Dylan Marlowe, Aaron Simmons will come out and play some more. If you want some soccer tonight, Norfolk Soccer Fest is underway. The doors opened at 5. The game starts at 7:30 at Norfolk Veterans Memorial Field. Northeast Community College is hosting Division I University of Nebraska Omaha men's soccer match. Hot dogs, hamburgers, face painting, and games all a part of Norfolk Soccer Fest this evening. 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Zach Brown Band and Clem Black are next on 107.9 The Bull.
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1: And good evening to you. I'm Joel Janacek at the KTIC Weather Center, back with more severe weather coverage on this Saturday. A severe thunderstorm warning is in effect until 6:15 for northwestern Burt and northeastern Cumming counties. At 5:36 p.m., a severe thunderstorm is located near Beamer or a mile northwest of West Point, moving east at 30 miles per hour. With this storm, quarter-size hail, the main hazard. Also, torrential rainfall is occurring with this storm as well. The severe thunderstorm will remain over mainly rural areas of northwestern Burt and northeastern Cumming counties, including the Highway 9 and 51 junction. Again, that is a severe thunderstorm warning in effect until 6:15 for northwestern Burt and northeastern Cumming counties. At 5:36 p.m., a severe thunderstorm is located near Beamer or 8 miles northwest of West Point, moving east at 30 miles an hour. Quarter-size hail and torrential rainfall with this storm. And this severe thunderstorm will remain over mainly rural areas of northwestern Burt and northeastern Cumming counties, including the Highway 9 and 51 junction. And again, looking at that radar, it was a smaller storm cell that kind of popped up to the northwest of us, kind of in that Wayne County area, and moved pretty swiftly from southeastern Wayne County to northwestern Cumming County and moving southeast. Seems to be moving fairly quickly as it tracks southeast kind of towards the Tecumseh and eventually Blair areas. But yeah, much smaller storm cell this time compared to the one we had earlier today, but nonetheless strong enough to prompt a severe thunderstorm warning. Been thundering and lightning the last several hours, at least here at the KTIC studios in West Point. Shot of some approximate pea-sized hail earlier as well, along with some rainfall. But again, that is a severe thunderstorm warning in effect until 6:15 for northwestern Burt and northeastern Cumming counties. 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In the KTIC Weather Center, I'm Joel Janacek.
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0: 107.9 The Bull, Nebraska's best country from the Deers Ford Lincoln Studios. I'm J.D. Gibbs, wrapping up my time with you. I hope you are headed to the coming county fair if you aren't there. We are looking forward to having fun with you at the fair tonight. Bull riding is about to get underway at 6 o'clock. There's a teen dance from 8 to 11 and the big fun outdoor concert on the baseball field. Beer garden's going on there. Aaron Simmons takes the stage at 8 o'clock, then Dylan Marlowe tonight at 9:30. And after Dylan, Aaron Simmons is going to come out and play some more live music. We hope to see you at our booth just inside the doors of Building 12 at the coming county fair. Sarah Evans and Tracy Byrd are on the way coming up at 7 o'clock tonight. Spotlight Saturday night, a bunch of 80s country hits for you here on 107.9 The Bull. You have a great rest of your weekend.
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7: Two-time Super Bowl champion Eagles tackle Lane Johnson told reporters that this season will probably be his last. Few injuries around camp as wide receiver for the Ravens, Zay Flowers, suffered a quad contusion in practice. He is now day-to-day. Commanders left tackle Laremy Tunsil left practice after getting dinged up in the shoulder and neck regions. He'll undergo further evaluation and testing for the team. WNBA, the Lynx defeat the Aces 98-87, clinch a playoff berth. Meanwhile, the Fever take down the Chicago Sky 90-86. In this game, Caitlin Clark ran into an official and earned her 8th technical foul. That draws an automatic 1-game suspension. Baseball scoreboard, the Marlins cruising to a victory over the Angels 7-0. The Yankees put away the Braves 5-4. Currently in the second inning, the Blue Jays are the 1-0 lead on the Phillies, and the Athletics 7-2 over the Red Sox.
8: Slight chance for storms tonight, otherwise mainly clear skies. Lulls up aloft around 67. Southeast winds 10 to 15 miles per hour. Mainly clear skies tomorrow, highs around 88. Partly cloudy tomorrow night, 67. A blend of clouds and sun and dry Monday and Tuesday, mid-80s. Monday, upper 80s by Tuesday. I'm weatherology meteorologist Laura Lockwood on West Point's 107.9 The Bull.
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1: Juliana Jack back with you inside the KTIC Weather Center. A severe thunderstorm warning remains in effect until 6:15 for northwestern Burt and east central Cumming counties. At 5:49 p.m., a severe thunderstorm was located 5 miles northeast of West Point, moving east at 35 miles per hour. With this storm, quarter-size hail and torrential rainfall. This severe thunderstorm will remain over mainly rural areas of northwestern Burt and east central Cumming County. So again, just an update to the severe thunderstorm warning that we have been following. Severe thunderstorm warning remaining in effect until 6:15 for northwestern Burt and east central Cumming counties. At 5:49, severe thunderstorm located 5 miles northeast of West Point, moving east at 35 miles an hour. Quarter-size hail, torrential rainfall, the main hazards with this storm. And the National Weather Service is saying that the storm will remain over mainly rural areas of northwestern Burt and east central Cumming counties. And you can definitely tell in the atmosphere it's stormy out there. It's electrical because I can hear the static in my headphones as I'm talking about this. Every time there's a rip of thunder or a bolt of lightning, you can kind of hear that static effect. So, again, this is a severe thunderstorm that we are continuing to keep our eyes on as it tracked its way across portions of Burt and Cumming counties, moving southeasterly at 35 miles an hour. 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From the KTIC Weather Center, I'm Joel Janacek.
2: I'm weatherology meteorologist Derek Height with a significant weather update. A severe thunderstorm warning continues until 6:15 p.m. this evening for Burt and Cumming counties. This is primarily a large hail event with 1-inch diameter hail as it pushes east at about 35 miles an hour. Again, a severe thunderstorm warning continues until 6:15 p.m. this evening for Burt and Cumming counties. Bear in mind, this storm has the potential for quarter-size hail. Stay tuned for additional updates. I'm meteorologist Derek Height. 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
1: Good evening again, and welcome back to the KTIC Weather Center. I'm Joel Janicek. More information to pass along from the National Weather Service. The severe thunderstorm warning for northwestern Burt and east central Cumming counties is canceled. The storm, which prompted the warning, has weakened below severe limits and has exited the warned area. Therefore, the warning has been canceled. However, small hail, gusty winds, and heavy rain are still possible with this thunderstorm. And we're going to be paying attention to the weather pretty much all night tonight, as there are still spotty areas of storm cells being created, dissipating, moving around, things like that. It's just kind of one of those days, one of those nights, it seems like, where storm activity is kind of on the books and popping up at a moment's notice. But once again, to repeat that information, the severe thunderstorm warning for northwestern Burt and east central Cumming counties is canceled. The storm, which prompted the warning, has weakened below severe limits and has exited the warned area. Therefore, the warning has been canceled. However, small hail, gusty winds, and heavy rain are still possible with this thunderstorm. This severe weather coverage update brought to you by the Glass Guy in Oakland, Nebraska, serving northeast Nebraska for over 30 years, and brought to you by AC Lightning Protection, where innovation is a solution. I'm Joel Janicek from the KTIC Weather Center.
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11: Saturday saw the induction of players into the Pro Football Hall of Fame, including Drew Brees and Luke Kuechly. One of those, Roger Craig, at age 66, revealed in a taped acceptance speech that he had been diagnosed with vascular dementia. He says his doctors believe his condition came in part from concussions he sustained during his 11-year career as a running back in the NFL. Two-time Super Bowl champion Eagles tackle Lane Johnson told reporters that this upcoming season in the National Football League will probably be his last season. Baseball scoreboard, the Athletics blunt the red-hot Boston Red Sox, defeating them 7-3. Yankees take down the Braves 5-4. The Marlins blank the Angels 7-0. And in the WNBA, the Fever took down the Chicago Sky 90-86, but Caitlin Clark earned her 8th technical foul of the season when she ran into an official. She now earns an automatic 1-game suspension.
12: Slight chance for storms tonight, otherwise mainly clear skies. Lulls up aloft around 67. Southeast winds 10 to 15 miles per hour. Mainly clear skies tomorrow, highs around 88. Partly cloudy tomorrow night, 67. A blend of clouds and sun and dry Monday and Tuesday, mid-80s. Monday, upper 80s by Tuesday. I'm weatherology meteorologist Laura Lockwood on West Point's 107.9 The Bull.
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At 9 a.m., we kick off your workday with the 90s at 9, an hour of hits from country music's hottest decade. After that, The Bull mixes in all your favorite songs from the 90s to today. 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

0: lean back, and soak up summer. 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Whether you're enjoying your morning coffee,
1: this is nice,
0: 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Reverse and draw 4. 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
7: The Athletics end up blunting the red-hot Red Sox 7-3, the final score. Our other baseball games that are final, the Yankees took down the Braves 5-4, and the Marlins blank the Angels 7-0. Injuries around NFL training camp as wide receiver Zay Flowers suffered a quad contusion in practice. He is now day-to-day. Left tackle for the Commanders Laremy Tunsil left practice after getting dinged up in the shoulder and neck regions. He'll undergo further evaluations and testings per the team. Bears wide receiver Luther Burden was injured in a tangle with another player. He limps to the locker room after practice. In a taped acceptance speech on Saturday, newly minted Pro Football Hall of Famer Roger Craig revealed he had been diagnosed with vascular dementia. Craig, 66, said his doctors believe his condition came in part from the concussions that he had sustained during his 11-year career as a running back.
8: Lows get down to about 66 tonight under partly cloudy skies. Southeasterly winds 10 to 15 miles per hour. Highs level off around 88 tomorrow. Mainly sunny skies. Lows level off around 67 tomorrow night. Partly cloudy skies. Mainly cloudy skies and dry Monday and Tuesday. Mid 80s Monday. Upper 80s by Tuesday. I'm weatherology meteorologist Laura Lockwood on West Point's 107.9 The Bull.
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